0: pulling piano. 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
0: 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Now I say, Sebi, will be two a do a becanwa. 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Ini pada send the idea about from Ofuman, why John Fons out to
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1: This is Plan B.
0: And yes, he heals all my diseases. 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
0: He turns the sea into dry land and moves mountains away. 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

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I would have a man sent to the Ninuach. 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

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And Cassandra, sign up with fear for, I pay you for iron war. 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Yes, I'm the woman who are the same name in the 7 million and carry you. They are put down the same and so. Oh, I'm not a person in you. I'm not a person in you. I'm not a person in you. And I was out of the chair, man. And I can't. Can you hear me?

시켜.

0: born in a small town in the Eastern Transvaal called Ermelo. So the language we spoke was Zulu language, which I, most of you do know something about. Came from Swaziland. So I was born there, and I went to school there until I was doing standard 4. And then after that, another town called Stanton, also in the Transvaal. And after that, I was in Standard, but I did my Standard 8. After that, I went to Newcastle. That is Newcastle. It's situated in Natal, about 300 k's from Johannesburg, which is where I met Richard, my partner.
1: Behold, I saw in a vision a man dividing land. He gave somebody a vast land, and he gave another a large land.
0: I was born in a small town in the Eastern Transvaal.
1: When it got to my tent,
0: so the land
1: God finished, that I became
0: this language, which I think most of you do know something about. It's this town is in the Eastern Transvaal. It's about 200 k's from
1: I am your portion.
0: And
1: I say you

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2: 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No, Jerry Fahu dear by your dear. And Fahu baby, our money in Aquaco Drubia Rabi. Mentias here. Mentias here. I said, Minister Mimidia Sabana Sanaka Mittiwana Mittiho, yet dang. Mentias here, and I meant to say, yet dang. Oh, my God. I wish you had your mumma number, what's it? Nanya mumma number, no.
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2: There are the number no so you know. Say they be out there can see a back can and I jab a boy. I don't think you can for actually your home say young fire who said mumunium. Papa Nisha Muba money in the yas and all the two Ghana cities and they shall see it. And I'm saying, hey, see din cocon coconu mienu or say anne. I wish I knew how many of any Christian is in common. Doctor Muzuni. Namish Penny and New Yamlin and Hofani a day. Now we are Jai Awari. Why, Jai Colani and Eddie Goose? Oh, Akumano, Akumano, Akumano. Hey. Yeah, telephone number ni biwate and na no pay wo ni urade ntentam usu ni udie biara wo bia no ka kire urade mi su media ni 100 Ghana cedis mi su media ni 200 Ghana cedis media ni 10 cedis Media near 5 cities. 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Mensu media near 2 Ghana cities. Send your papa and a car and a diano. Catch it around there.
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2: 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A radema tuto nura bre. Oh, the Biara dama numa dura medan. No. Me masetena mawarie makwani abadie maduma bosu mpaye ne fasane wo namba no so ayaresane ye aduma mpa haja haja oh
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2: number ni 055 788 24 25 0 5 5 7 8 8 0 5 5 7 8 8 0 5 5 7 8 8 0 5 5 7 8 8 0 5 5 7 8 8 0 5 5 7 8 8 0 5 5 7 8 8 0 5 5 7 8 8 0 5 5 7 8 8 0 5 5 7 8 8 0 5 5 7 8 8 0 5 5 7 8 8 0 5 5 7 8 8 0 5 5 7 8 8 0 5 5 7 8 8 0 5 5 7 8 8 0 5 5 7 8 8 0 5 5 7 8 8 0 5 5 7 8 8 0 5 5 7 8 8 0 5 5 7 8 8 0 5 5 7 8 8 0 5 5 7 8 8 0 5 5 7 8 8 0 5 5 7 8 8 0 5 5 7 8 8 0 5 5 7 8 8 0 5 5 7 8 8 0 5 5 7 8 8 0 5 5 7 8 8 0 5 5 7 8 8 0 5 5 7 I was a little bit of a foreign boy.

0: abusuya ti e komo we so ka ho ya ba.
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0: 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Help to Jesus.
2: Now, a man would do that or Momo no
3: mobile money,
2: mobile man no. And say, but try it 2 times.
3: Okay.
2: Name who difference.
3: Yeah.
2: Who difference.
3: Who try 2 times?
2: Two times. And then Madame for cry, be war, boise. My catches I are and on ye be.
3: The difference in any way. No difference.
2: Miss Cassem, may yes, I 2 times. No. That every week in Muna. To say, me escape in perfume, never dream one in Tassie.
3: Now, when you show the next time, I was there, mobile man, no cookies.
2: Oh, say, Nippon, why would winning can't win him? Say, Abia, wait, mercy, and I say, Miss Kill, say, what habits. Be so old, I was there, that time, the day, nothing. Say, Yamia, do my name be to me, but perfume was a Yamina wire.
3: Wow.
2: Nti mimi hu se momu na me yenu mimi nye jiji ni se momu na me yenu na ebue da me chance na mam.
3: Okay. 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
2: Oh, first one we have 30 Ghana.
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2: Nti second one 30 Ghana na me yenu. Me yenu wo se Monday we said it. Friday na me ya 2000.
3: Uye 30 Ghana.
2: Two thousand, 20 million, old currency, 20 million.

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2: 104.5
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1: okay name
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0: Hey, to us, I'm a man, yeah. 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
1: Because mobile money, you know, at me as engineer more better than
0: you. Yeah, the real media, it must be asked. I have a son, and ye, and by no. Now, Mr. Ashesna, I don't know, Bobo Bana, and Casano. Oh, no, no, oh, mama, me, I'm holding a clip to me, so I got that day and 19, Gabiana.
1: Nanka, oh.
0: Because I don't know, I am no one issue. Ubia, as we've been saying, and ye giant. What Moko will be or catch him saying, General, watch at him when I am my eye. Poco,
1: oh,
0: they there as I wait.
1: Last cow who called born a cow called born, no baby, no. I have begun to say,
0: no, a whole crowd, no one of me if you are behind.
1: Oza,
0: me, mini mucro, no, I answer.
1: We are, where is Abia? I hear prayer come.
0: On affairs or on tears or no. I say affairs will go so in.
1: Anyway, Jahua Ba.
0: Yo.
1: Wow. Papa, you did so.
0: Never ain't it? Udube Bia. Bibles mean that trouble, but by Udube Bia. Nipa, we are in tears and in here means me catch and say. Obis me may yes me to her.
1: Okay.
0: And man, do I have a me?
2: Fun
0: B. Missing. Me bayes me ta mo bi ma. Steve Bender.
1: Okay, wow.
0: Naja. I say Sadi abun
1: cobra. Cobra. And we bua ba prophet Isaac. Obo so hini jima so ye. E wo he fa.
0: Asha my
1: government school no. Wow. Wow. It is say papa and ya daddy. Me fi mo ba money no so. Kopim anadu 1 o'clock. With me fro di for a man of foul call, a bomb by a mouth. I can not do one woman so such a water, no baggy barco. Sad doom way, send ya joan in ya yo, and son away a bayno. 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
0: Oh, my cacrabble to my child of I say, Papa no ya minipa.
1: Okay.
0: It was me, Missa, by Machi cacrabble.
1: Okay.
0: Na mene mwa woye drusu ananti nanti. 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
1: Because wuni yoma nanti pe.
0: Yeah.
1: Ti wuni mtricks the wubi.
0: Yeah. Ayami ya se ma. Ma mfaka dibia amba. Enura. 2 weeks. So obi da item ko asori bi na de wi ana work cancer no ah at once na all this kind of miss bin ho so for pain na from us akwanchire 3.2 metu ama no was member to collection but to collection so for kakra na was really no so say when we say what other cabin is me 2 million miss so for eh bibi ama wa ji pay or be wa ji 3.2 ntin na we mamba was wo na wo ye dwana was wa hu ji was o break when me 2 million wa just what nana
1: there's a one can owe you 5 million
0: bigina wa bi no me gina wa ba 30 minutes wo mama me ntin efo na me ka chance say dia me frew bi
1: okay
0: na wa say no so and me ya fast na wo ye many we are atiko atiko ti me pie ya na me de to aso
1: ntin 3.2 akoka ho
0: akka and re wo from say say mama say why ya ntin me kwa ngwaje me say in fi ya me ntin one of my miss ah I don't know mko papa ya
2: oh
0: order na na nka me pese mko na ni na na yare ndi ya dia matum
1: okay
0: I to kai ma ko order was ho kwan no so ye
1: wow into who card na che Ghana for
0: family Ghana for no say ho a
1: ne o ni ade di no
0: obi a ni nyama nko ye
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0: yes that minimum am work create no we yan 60
1: eh o dia no yan 60 million
0: eh me 100
1: million
0: yes because there be where
1: 60 million
0: me ko te chi mai 104.5 say eh yeah yeah nka metu abo ni bibia me ko e no
1: me
0: do one sha daka me do one 15 also ko 6 million no why me do 15 12 million
1: okay
0: me buy ya me nkwesiaga me ko baby 15 enkesiaga
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2: wo this is plan B 104.5
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3: oh, make us a bra. 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
1: okay
3: meti ti me da menti mi
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3: me so ma CDB
1: what CDB
3: I me dey bomb me egusi ah ho ban
1: okay and say we you gidi ni o
3: pa
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1: okay okay bye bye you wow aro for say ni etie no ma me ni ma me ah ofefu esu enye wa ma ma bomb ti say
4: me ho ye
1: na ofi fa na bai
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1: Grace Akoto. 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I tell you with
4: the one in the answer me here no.
1: There be.
4: Trust I will be na here na me swim tea red also.
1: Okay.
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4: 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I'm such a boy. 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
1: Okay. 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
4: Miss, Mimi said, I need my people, but I'm so meek 8 years.
1: 8 years. Wow. 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
4: Messay, messay, I don't dear, messay, ya, media, media, the baby, I make us and ya, media, or do ye, or do me, papa.
1: Okay.
4: Until the baby, I make catch a meeting. 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
4: so what say o Lori says, what is Shama Chrome? I had no more going to school. Okay. Going to school, Cassiana, okay. 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
1: Okay.
4: Auntie, what about going to school, no ma? Adriana Sihua.
1: Okay.
4: Going to school, no.
5: What also?
4: Auntie Adriana Sihua, no ma.
1: Okay.
4: What about I know a ho, a dipo no ho.
1: Okay.
4: Oba show, come.
1: Wow. Yeah, Michelle. Yo. And what about you? What a four, eh, when I am one so bra. Not go for a dipo, so never mind.
4: I don't
1: know.
6: Abusia time with Captain Jesus and our song so I would see na when you so egusu our hair. 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Number near 055-788-2425. 055-788-2425. 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Captain Jesus, Oba Ampa. Hey, my winning you at it. Hey,
7: this is Plan B.
6: Oh my God. 055-788-2425. 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
6: Ewa, God

0: What the honor said, we'll catch and say, David, the bar home mobile. 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My man here, me conana, me massetina, and untina may bray you.
1: I bring you a question.
0: And Tibia will be also to an amount now new deep for Nisha 1-on-1. I was at my government school. And then I'm here at the more China Sunday. Hey, Jack. Hey. What's up? Baby mattress, no one done what train radianim. Ah, copim. We are new mirim who are would be for best antennas in audience called radianim. 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

Yeah, Captain Jesus. 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Make him for the amount. Captain Jesus Prayer House. What don't hold on one? A radiant go for 4 years, so no, I yo ye. And she's Abria Menoka say, what do you call her? And also now the answer will catch her radiant. I mean, summer for a bonnie 100 Ghana. Because near air course, no, I know a ding. Yeah, papa, no, I dance, dear, who do me, you know, to a trash when I want to say, Captain Jesus, I did your domina do modi for, and you're fin, nan, me, my missing, and papa say, be a debut. To me, no, Nankasana, I did the Alman, the D for, no, I know, say, and he, Ben, I'm going to go on one. I did beer and your papa, beano, and nanano. Now, we acquire papa at the two the amount. And see, Captain Jesus, G and Idia, or the Anna say, we call line or so, now near Radiatin Town. 055-788-2425. A Dini, a Janet, Jima. I remember my Renfi Radia, I said that number, no, so. I said that number, no, see, 059. 829-2094 and the ding a Fosuhini Jima Fosuhini Jima. Oh, sir, a deal with paper. I know what the radia see you. Rademedas, medas, medas, medas, medas, medas, medas, medas, medas, medas, medas, medas, and you know, pay and check. And the prophet Isaac was so hini jima. 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Yeah, didn't come much richer on some who do mado so do so, and some who do mediatro. And some of what you bab remind. I dance dear to me, dear young one, dear century. I rather name the bonus a pray a dear guard as I saw. No, the fortnight, a beurum, a beurum.

0: Yabusua Dr. Amuzu any din a meji su anope brena maho kwan. Ma medi jumedi ho chia me. Great a shine. Ono na e ma graphics no ma here o TV no su ne. Adinyi na. Afi so Pastor Bernard
1: 104.5.
0: Oh, Jesse. That you are your new mate. Etty for Hosha movie. Now, Jennifer, who dear by your dear Captain Jesus, a rade, yeah. I said, Mr. Rade by your sir, bear. Now, I'm our say, Ador, a sample, and one year. Diabusian, yeah, Cosso, and no, who's who tea, and now so who no fat. Tea way about.
2: So family, many me papa you drink or cry. Papa, pump this thing.
3: I don't know, Papa.
2: Now, if you find a buy,
3: I'm afraid my hair.
2: May here. Now, when you talk to Jesus,
3: oh, my me follow the program.
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2: Okay, now send an in the Juma here, what's in the car radio soon? Send an offer send it here.
3: Oh, okay. I'm fine. I'm going to a program. No, and the title is "Ne Momo." No, and I also begin say, "Ne Momo no Tibia." No, Mbeye.
2: Okay.
3: And I start the program. Momo no crow with two cities.
2: Two Ghana cities.
3: Yes, two Ghana cities.
2: Na who was Canadian? Na
3: Meniska, Papa, no mama ye di ama. My di yepe. Yes, my di yepe.
2: You be my di yepe. That way you move money na ye two Ghana cedi.
3: Yes.
2: One cedi kata ano. Koko ni mi.
3: Me struggle pa na mi di ye ye.
2: I know so struggle.
3: Yes.
2: Hey.
3: So me gidi ni se wase mi ye. Yes.
2: Now, we are in Vasudia.
3: Oh, Yamithan can carry me here. And the first thing I mean, the following morning, and me and my man who said, Nyama, when they see me quite mean to me, and yeah, you know, and I mean, ya call.
2: Oh, wow,
3: mean ya call, Pena. I started a few.
2: You're going to say, we are mobile money
1: 104.5.
3: Yes,
2: and he and Chenica cry, and send your buyer, as I say, send an echo.
3: Oh, okay. Problem ni say na service been previous me ba
2: okay
3: na osu
2: okay
3: enti say na osu ani ma me ja no ho no me ja no ho enti ma me ni ko me ma no ho
2: okay
3: enti ma me juma esai ye
2: oh
3: yes
2: na na no ma mo head
3: enti me nye juma. Wow. Say, hey, you be a human, I'm a young and a young, eh, the mammy pa. So, name me and I'm a human. The me a moment, no, you mreno. The following morning, Pepena, Coran, mammy from San Coran, what is it? Name me some way.
2: Hey,
3: and almost said, inform on brand.
2: Mammy, now, why Jawari? A junk or an a goose. We hear mobile money to see the wow,
3: and a pound of from say, may officer of your men take me from Umbra.
2: Wow,
3: yes. Hey, and one here, and one of my human, my son started my human crack.
2: I know where Jim Colan
3: do a woman say, or more coho, no
2: more bound Jenny,
1: 104.5.
2: Wow,
3: yes, that's your square, my Jose Yammy.
2: Wow,
3: yes.
2: Now, would you for Jim Eddie the Dawana?
3: Any program, no any teachings, no, let me giddy. Let me giddy.
2: Okay,
3: yes,
2: okay,
3: and nothing I shame, say. Mumu so me family
2: home. Wow. And as the what me and you were juma. Wow. Na and unkwa naba and
3: and your mamba. Boo eba.
2: Who ye mumunu?
3: Me mumun eba.
2: Wow.
3: And the first and be your mumunu to stand
4: say Plan B.
3: Sebby my machine nano. A bit me a tamba.
2: Sana would you
3: do yes.
2: Wow. Okay, in the first place, Ama Uyere Awadwani Fia Wariasi, you see, we have a phone call on any idea, told you I'm a cop on any idea. And also, so no, Abani, so I was thinking, so to say.
3: And on America, no, sir, I call on my team, and they have no, a Juma sent in this case of my head. This case of my head.
2: Wow.
3: In Tenea, Sebi.
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3: Come to me, Connie Honor, Menya, Quanqua, Yakakranama, Bantinama, the same year, little bit release. Yes.
2: Mobile money. Wow. 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Wow. Now, Ubiso and Jim Mobile Money in India, Uben, Ubekan, actually.
3: Oh, na no, Nim, what try here, Uncle Ben, who say, nyameti ase nyametu mi ye bibia yes
2: papa ma hu se green green bi wo e wa bodwu mu tum kakra e ubo hu fie chire ya be ha gya na
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3: so what you are in timpai ne dey yebo na ya dwun so
4: di tri aye gidi
3: so what you are and so gidi ne bi kire o se ade we fa wo hujim aye mumu no
2: okay
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3: yes wow sana nyame somotie
2: wow hey mobile money no
3: yes
2: wow e dia mobile money e dia
1: ne di 104.5
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2: wow
3: yes
2: wow
4: This is
3: Plan B 104.5. 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
2: Okay.
3: Nanso no. 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
2: Hu se. 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Wow.
3: Yes.
2: Hey.
3: Yes.
2: Papa what's the me se me ja wa mo akwa. 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
1: ene. 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
2: Adani.
3: Oh. 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
2: Okay.
3: Ena makane dikane. 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
2: Okay.
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3: Yo wa unti ase na e different. Nso se o chira ase a. Nso betumi ahu say
2: am before the
3: match. Yes.
2: Okay.
3: Yes.
2: Okay.
3: Yes.
2: Yes. Or the Bible now.
3: Yes. Yes.
2: And then as I say, your class teacher say one pass away exams and then say.
3: Oh, na just everywhere.
2: Wow.
3: You are with the radio cheaper dear. Say who follow the teaching, sir. Who to me who say service to be papa no or nyamene de ne yejum.
2: Wow. Wow.
4: This is Plan B.
2: Tigana for yenye de.
3: Te
2: fa adomu ye ho.
3: Adomu ye yenjintum.
2: Yenjintum.
3: Yenjintum ne fa ye ho njim.
2: Okay.
3: Yes.
2: Okay.
3: Wonim se wonim pane se wudu ho jima. Me jidi se once ni awon so hwe won sa weka.
2: Wow. Wow.
3: Sa weka.
2: Once a made de. Odi mi se ni onko mo de anu because me di e chira. You be di nko mo akwa chiri.
3: Yes.
2: Mumba money no.
3: Oh yes.
2: Hey.
3: Momo.
2: Momo the number.
3: Momo the number.
2: Wow.
3: Just a kakra ba me ho. Kakra ba me ho kwa de. Ni time na we dey program de. Ni mix.
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2: Wow.
3: Ni mix.
2: Ena no so yenso so a.
3: Oh. Ni me dey free mumba.
5: Apart from radio, sono I was a ground, no. This is Shama Hasi and Kasankasano.
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5: It's a van. Speak and see so. Na who say BBC?
2: Yes. Okay.
5: So what okay.
2: You say? Very good.
5: Very good. Very good.
2: Your bass,
5: very good.
2: I would do for Bana Bong.
5: Very good.
2: And a horse, Siso.
5: Very good.
2: And Nam Krumsa.
5: Very good.
2: Udi for Jimaba.
5: Very
2: for Jimao.
5: Very good. And Nanya Canada and Jama already.
2: Okay.
5: Uradi and Katawa.
2: Yes, I am.
5: Yes.
2: Okay.
5: Yeah, I can move right. On Ankatawa.
2: No, put me fair.
5: Yes.
2: Baba Jaminsra.
5: Amen.
2: I have any new flat was.
5: But
2: because when you're dead, you are bravo me.
7: What's a big one? You're never by you.
2: Okay. It's your force and you have a panic. I'm not sure.

Eti baby, I will be also call I no subi 0551 7882 4 2 5 7 8 8 2 4 Baby, I will be a Bra Captain Jesus. Edino, a Janet, Ubusuya Jima, and only Edina was any Afforabona, a Babawati. Say who said, we are what the Radiasi Janet Ubusuya Jima, and only Dino. 104.5.

0: Very calm and cool, and you'll be a hook on any my thing. This is plan B.
1: That's why. Now, you say a big can say, wow, bad juice can be or bad you bet 20 million be on San Juan. Ever by any great?
0: Oh, there be. Did you mean, Mom, dear? Do so, do be can dear minimum, dear, dear, me minimum. Just a for a boat, that's all. The quan know about for it, that's all.
1: The work here.
0: Say, I can't say, be or maybe a oil. He said, they are trust and nature. No at all oil. That's all. Okay. It's so simple.
1: But who could hold a counselor on you 15 million be 10 million?
0: Debbie. On your beer, Obapo, Oye, Oye, Yamilipa.
1: Okay.
0: Come.
1: Okay.
0: Very cool.
1: Wow. Now, Papa, I shall my, and also be who so so sign and also tear.
0: It's the same. Nothing changes. It's just the same. Nothing changes.
1: Okay.
0: Then I'm a home, uncle, very calm. Because she prayer comes and I was it here. A bit of tao, a bit tao, a bit jarry, you know, a bumper or bump by alcohol. You can just go and pray there and all sorts of things.
1: Wow.
0: It's the same thing, but okay. I suppose to say, I don't know, maybe this was about Shamada. I suppose that probably this is the first time.
1: Okay. And then, okay. Now, no, Papa, what are you doing? Would you force it on me and Babet Naha, the Bosumi, and near Chiri? Who can then actually Ashama and Potemne, Adolfo BT and Ningwe, ever were encounter with Prophet Isaac of Suhinijima?
0: I think, sir, Joseph Sien saw home in Anshi.
1: Okay.
0: You only free me.
1: Okay.
0: Then my best friend, my own say, he's a man of God. Yeah.
1: Wow.
0: He's a great man of God.
1: Maybe, sir, I be a meeting you for. Maybe, sir, say, and then the man who knows, sir. What shoes? And then the man who knows, sir, he's a man of God.
0: Because his basis was, the basis in his scripture. He doesn't do anything with outside scripture. The basis in his scripture.
1: Okay.
0: For a bar, a scripture.
1: Okay.
0: A scripture.
1: Okay.
0: And you know, if you believe in God and you believe in His word, you must believe in Him because that is what He does.
1: Okay. So that's it. Wow. Now, Papa, say, how are you? What are you doing?
0: That'll be me 53 years.
1: 53 years?
0: Of course.
1: With your experience in life,
0: who
1: knows, he's a rebel.

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2: 4.5.
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0: hook.
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0: Hallelujah.
1: And the fact Captain Jesus in Fidia Rue Juma was swinging a deubo. Tintin Fidia Ruin also.
0: Okay.
1: 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And nay, mono. Odifu akunya kesi yana kusi Ashaman government school.
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2: 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This is plan B.
0: Amen.
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0: 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Ya yeah, this year. Yeah, yeah, this year.
1: Na odi mpeni bebre. Mm. 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
1: Na for ye. Achim.
2: This is plan B.
1: 4.5. 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
1: Yeah.
0: Achimmai na kasa hene chiame.
1: Yes.
0: Wow.
1: Yeah.
0: Wow.
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1: ene radio 1
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0: okay.
1: Captain Jesus International Choir Captain Jesus Media and Captain Jesus Jumedi ahoro ye tumi ko Jumedi e bebre me ekoye nshira pacho Juma ben pa ne chance dia top shiati se ni na yenso ye de ho bechim na bibia ye nshira ntia na gana nyina radio station so de yewo
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0: bacho ani
1: ne yesa wo multi no so ye home tv ye kuma wo
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1: and they are ba,
0: and demand no home quiet.
1: It's your movie.
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0: Amen.
1: Amen.
0: You don't want to sing. And he and nona a can yakuma say. A yens, we are a methodist grammar. Yens, so gra. You have a penny, I'm not to serve the Royal Gazi Asano.
1: Oh, no crap.
0: And let's just say, before Quenya, which near my assumano. Ako, methodist, methodist. That's a day and kai. Ehwa.
1: Bachani.
0: Na mayen su ibu tum. 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
1: Papa ni wosu mkesi ya ba?
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1: Wow.
0: Baby, we are out of four. This is plan B. And I atomic at Jesus and Ecosu.
1: No, correct.
0: Nanya Kennedy, yet the needing and at two or sooner.
1: Program as well.
0: The Yango Pombe Sunny Yari said it was Sunny Yari.
1: Amen.
0: Yango Pombe Hotri Kundia Biara.
1: Amen.
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0: And a hot tongue near way you.
1: Bachelor Life
0: and a Radio Mountains.
1: Mountains in Bachelorani. Hey,
0: Bacho,
1: I
0: knew. And Bacho, you are pretty good. Yeah, I know,
1: babe.
0: Hey,
1: Bacho, I knew.
0: Now, Bible is in a Sankuboni and Rebon.
1: Okay.
0: Eh? 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So, you're deaf one pan. A radin say a day, a banisher.
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0: Now, radin say a banisher. And was a moon to two amena. 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
0: 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And a young papa and Pofobushi and Yena and a
1: man.
0: Never a day and to whom so.
1: Amen.
0: A physical and so dear. You better know the water by that. I never who would ye.
1: That's right.

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0: Ene nwumre.
1: Okay.
0: Yeah. Baby, Jesus, I for no.
1: That's right.
0: I'm a Obama was sebi. And see, you come for the more we be at a se baby. I'm a general wire, a panel. I ashama government school.
1: Hallelujah.
0: And then you marry.
1: Okay.
0: 5 p.m.
1: Okay.
0: Papa, pe. Now, Captain Jesus, you may dear Elbo Bosso.
1: 5 p.m. and you marry.
0: Yeah.
1: Wow.
0: Baby, I want to hear you, Biano.
1: And
0: now you're home to be Ayarasa. And none of

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1: Hallelujah.
0: And it will be a ren, a memory day.
1: Oh.
0: As some say that one so.
1: Oh.
0: You are Chiami, Edward Cabana, of Usu Ampofu, a Japan.

0: Sorry, Doc, you may be a singer, eh?
1: Okay.
0: Sir, I can hear him, sir. Yango Ponko of Funny Train, you know. A two Bible, I see Genesis to Revelation. And in the echo, so be a crassoon, so my one, then Sabri, a sayario.
1: Amen.
0: A sayario.
1: Amen.
0: A sayario.
1: Amen.
0: A two and coqua.
1: Amen.
0: Yes. Yes. Yes. Yes. Yes. Baby, I will be a. And yes, Sarah Mao.

0: Magana, your favorite.
1: Yeah,
0: young Panama, and I want no man. Oh, I have a baby, Captain Jesus.
1: Oh,
0: Captain Jesus International Choir.
1: That's right.
0: If you are crap, and you are pem, several them fire sona, on chichi, obibiara, a year, a one if ye, Nemo Emfa, or Chiami Edward, Quabana of Swampofo.
1: That's right.
0: And need the ASO. 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Osoro nji
1: yaso. Amen.
0: Yaso nti asempa.
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0: na ya tiba daddy bosco
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0: na bi so akor radio one
1: wow
0: Only one year.

0: And the dog, Yafa, Akonya Wiso, Ache, Ahoto FM, Funyana, Fida de Bosco, so Gabi, David Ganshaw, Tune, Nemanya, Muchinchin Fidia, Mabibia, it records at the Essay Day,
1: Echo,
0: yes, Oraku. If we burn our chin, I'll be a mini dinko more.
1: Okay.
0: And Yagro, anybody say?
1: Wow.
0: Or buy anum. Baby, baby. And I make an essay. And then, no. A giddy four fear bian, baby, biara. A sam say be at that.
1: Okay.
0: Obesiaj, obesian, obesian, yeah. Then the akeka. Now, say Jesus, do when you
1: mind.
0: Oh. Yao Biala and the robot to Yao. Now I owe your lead room.
1: Oh,
0: Mammy, am I?

0: Akoa, Akoa, Akoa, Akoa. Hey.
1: Wow.
0: I'm also a Christ in tea. Yeah, this year.
1: Wow.
0: Akoa, why are you? Mr. Akoa, why are you?
1: Mr. Akoa.
0: Yeah. Masabia. Asabia, brother.
1: Wow.
2: Okay.
1: Okay.
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0: time with Captain Jesus. 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
1: That's right.
0: Untuana Mo, Namo Shadum, we actually crying.

0: about media day. 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
1: Oh, Captain Jesus.
0: Oh, Papa.
1: Captain Jesus.
0: Fair,
1: fair, fair, fair, fair. So I'm going to be at UTMB, no. So I'll be at CTV. So I'll be at Home TV.
0: Yes.
1: So I'll be at Perfect TV. And I said Captain Jesus TV or Facebook.
0: That's right.
1: I'm so open home. Young Papa.
0: Amen.
1: Symphony, you know.

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0: so Sunday erade oye papa ne homo bronzo itim ho eh
1: but ani ho
2: Papa can too.
0: You can't. You can't. You can't. You can't. You can't. You can't. You can't. You can't. You can't. You can't. You can't. You can't. You can't. You can't. You can't. You can't. You can't. You can't. You can't. You can't. You can't. You can't. You can't. You can't. You can't. You can't. You can't. You can't. You can't. You can't. You can't. You can't. You can't. You can't. You can't. You can't. You can't. You can't. You can't. You can't. You can't. You can't. You can't. You can't. You can't. You can't. You can't. You can't. You can't. You can't. You can't. You can't. You can't. You can't. You can't. You can't. You can't. You can't. You can't. You can't. You can't. You can't. You can't. You can't. You can't. You can't. You can't. You can't. You can't. You can't. You can't. You can't. You can't. You can't. You can't. You can't. You can't. You can't. You can't. You can't. You can't. You can't. You can't. You can't. You can't. You can't. You can't. You can't. You can't. You can't. You can't. You can't. You can't. You can't. You can't

0: Dr. Uzo.
1: Yeah,
0: me a friend of Nicolas Omane.
1: Okay.
0: Ose no crane yangu poenim. Papa we.
1: Papa we.
0: Papa we. Papa we. Acho na semna no.
1: No, okay.
0: Ena unia ba konso etrese. De hun homo akinya no.
1: Hallelujah.
0: Ose na wada. Na obo pitri no. Nani also die and say na your life.
1: Wow.
0: And inyane say.
1: Wow. Yeah.
0: Wow. Nusu si efeno amu akon hene. Amu akon ehene.
1: Hene. Wow.
0: And I say praise the Lord, praise the Lord, praise the Lord.
1: Hallelujah, hallelujah.
0: Captain Jesus the assembler. Ba.
1: Oh, okay.
0: Jesus the assembler.
1: Papa?
0: Number nine, Bobo Dean was so.
2: Yes, sir.
0: We're in the Akatasu Trading Enterprise.
1: Okay.
0: For the 50 cities, 50 pesos.
1: Oh,
0: and I generated 10 to the 20 Ghana cities.
1: God bless you. Number nine
0: is 8 8 7 8 8 2 4 2 4 2 5 2 5 2 5 2 5 2 5 2 5 2 5 2 5 2 5 2 5 2 5 2 5 2 5 2 5 2 5 2 5 2 5 2 5 2 5 2 5 2 5 2 5 2 5 2 5 2 5 2 5 2 5 2 5 2 5 2 5 2 5 2 5 2 5 2 5 2 5 2 5 2 5 2 5 2 5 2 5 2 5 2 5 2 5 2 5 2 5 2 5 2 5 2 5 2 5 2 5 2 5 2 5 2 5 2 5 2 5 2 5 2 5 2 5 2 5 2 5 2 5 2 5 2 5 2 5 2 5 2 5 2 5 2 5 2 5 2 5 2 5 2 5 2 5 2 5 2 5 2 5 2 5 2 5 2 5 2 5 2 5 2 5 2 5 2 5 2 5 2 5 2 5 2 5 2 5 2 5 2 5 2 series. Enoch Limo, God time has come ventures.
1: Okay.
0: Enoch Limo, God time has come ventures.
1: Wow.
0: 20 series, 50 pesos.
2: God bless you.
0: Regina Atimapu, 30 Ghana. Ma at T Enterprise, 20 series, 50 pesos. King Solomon Ventures, 50 series, 50 pesos. Ham Bakery, 30 series, 50 pesos. 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Righteous Enterprise, 31 Ghana series. Achunish Odame Ventures, 30 series, 50 pesos. Utmost Ventures, was it 101 Ghana? Ghana Benjamin Dankwa, and also say 10 Ghana City. A Dombi, a Trotro, and some Ediba, and then some Omotroban.
1: Okay.
0: Doc, and I said, we
1: Facebook,
0: because a number near Basun yet, as I'm get to her.
2: Yes, sir.
0: I was say, Nyangupon hum esunwo na kwa no esu.
2: Great.
0: Na ditre e kakuma.
1: Okay.
0: Nyangupon inshra.
1: Amen.
0: Yeah. Nyangupon inshra.
1: Amen.
0: We insuwa si enyumono. 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
3: 104.5.
0: Na ben piano.
2: Yes, sir.
0: Esu.
2: Yes, sir.
0: Wanonsu wakutu ni nyumo.
1: Hey.
0: Mm. 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
1: Mm.
0: Wow. yes. 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
1: Papa.
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1: Hallelujah.
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3: 2 9 8 2 9 2 0 9 4 9 4 0 5 9 0 5 9 8 2 9 8 2 9 2 0 9 4 9 4
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3: Ujafremu Ajua Amen.
0: August day to so much. 8/8/26
1: Yes, sir.
0: Yet was me a ye and Kai Edema, Yam Papa, or Chiami, Edward Cabinet for Swamp of Yam Papa, Yam Fiadio Chromian, sir. A young ra, a chairman, doctor, Samuel of Swamp of Papa,
1: Bankasa.
0: Yeah,
1: wow.
0: Yeah. Or some fefe effa cutting Jesus.
1: Wow.
0: In program I did may we are seeing fanny and also say near a year a hotel and a nebushian and I di intinti manke see or cutting Jesus.
1: Wow.
0: Na a you may rock offer by or fa cutting Jesus was a World Cup.
1: Okay.
0: BBM no. What in a hoch him? Empo a for a boom cradier. A ye hum, a ye wonga. Na a radin yanko pon etrayansa, or say a openi de phobia na obwa jufo.
1: Okay.
0: Na a de yanis woke Jesus Christ in him. 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Om kachire Yesu se we do fata pa se uhunu mo bo mai because o ye mai ye mai
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1: adi amai
0: amai
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0: be di wechi
1: amen
0: it is a fata
1: wow.
0: Utie time we cut in Jesus, sir. 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
1: Amen.
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1: No crepa.
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0: No, nyine ni hinta.
1: Hallelujah.
0: Okay, Hebrews chapter 6, verse 10. Hebrews chapter 6, verse 10. Emri bime kan manu fume namsi nyanko ponti sala teni. 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
1: Baba kurumu asu yeta kan sa.
0: So, and I can be true, man. Of was in your point, you know, and yet your own tenet is there.
3: And I'm a Hebrew for my education.
0: If we say on your dear Antonia,
3: there will be free more.
0: Oh, yeah, Papa Man, and you ref in one cow, no issue, and then
3: more domo
0: dear. Your don, the money, and who bought the man, young go part, dom, and crop for any BBM.
3: I'm
0: on the awesome pan, I'm go so yen. Sign young point,
3: yes, sir.
0: Oh, Obishram. Na wa domo.
3: Amen.
0: Enti abusua domo a edi akotene ewo mumu ayedi esu. 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
1: Wow.
0: Nyame wo soro. 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
0: Ai.
1: Wa ba twra gu Facebook page no so say. Captain the great junior Jesus. Anna, wa ma o ese papa ju tu
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1: 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Yes, message is no F. Hey, Captain Jesus, the great junior Jesus. 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And then 5 o'clock. And you mere yeah. 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Ewa Shama Government School.
0: Can 113.

0: Baby, I will be here. 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
1: I'm poor.
0: Every sir, my beside, yeah, yeah.
1: Amen.
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You yam. And then, and then, and then, and then, and then, and then, and then, and then, and then, and then, and then, and then, and then, and then, and then, and then, and then, and then, and then, and then, 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and then, and then, and then, and then, and then, and then, and then, and then, and then, and then, and then, and then, and then, and then, and then, and then, and then, and then, and then, and then, and then, and then, and then, and then, and then, and then, and then, and then, and then, and then, and then, and then, and then, and then, and then, and then, and then, and then, and then, and then, and then, and then, and then, and then, and then, and then, and then, and then,

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1: Papa no cure.
0: And that time we come use as Eddie Fee, Lashibi, Tema Memo,
1: Batuan,
0: Tema, Lashibio, Ahoto FM, Life. Yeah, yeah, she share crossing young witch now, so you'd be feeling that door.
1: Wow.
0: Eh.
1: Hey.
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0: And I'm on Pawi.
1: Papa, you're Pawi.
0: I'll make a zip.
1: Amen.
0: I want so tissue. 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About your hoddy, make kind of creature.
1: Okay.
0: I. So I want to build a new Radio One, Oboni Mwasi.
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0: And yes, I'm good to her.
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0: Yango Ponga Duma, or the Adomian soon out of four. Ya fasa fidikesi we so de Captain Jesus TV mfidi di adwene
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1: Oh.
0: 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Se obe hwe ye nso. 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
0: 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What kind Proverbs chapter 4 now? See, a bush here for the woman. Just for my born in the moon to me, and I just want to be a fear. See, answer.
2: Yes, sir.
0: And you can't honor chapter 4 no, about 14, you don't know what you say. Eh, or say, and for my
2: crimes. Yes, sir.
0: Sign one hook. Yeah,
2: mama. Because I'm 89,
0: do 9 bam. Yeah. And kwa
2: abone for kwa. Nam funny
0: pa bone kwa.
2: Kwatino.
0: And slim faso.
2: Money free
0: home. Money free home.
2: Na sign home.
0: Na sign home.
2: No na.
0: Omo na o.
2: Just why bone answer.
0: Why bone answer.
2: No to mean.
0: On to mean na.
2: Just why she will be as. She will
0: be as she form.
2: Di abone. Di abone for
0: bi ani na mimu sam.
2: Mim di ensa.
0: Ensa. And onom. Mammy, Yanko Pons will be sounds.
2: Oh,
0: to us, so I'm say, Yanko Pons, say David Momina Kai.
1: Oh, okay.
0: The Radim Moya home by
1: a man
0: in free a house, a money,
1: Madonna.
0: Now, I chatted you up in my and say, Time with Captain Jesus. I a 2 days say, a near Radin Chassia. Ah, Debiarada. 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
1: anio
0: na aduma ba
1: amen
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1: okay
0: ansana nunsia bebo na nya o mela besin se wan fa ho an hima
1: o mere ba besin wow
0: Can 106.
2: Yes, sir.
0: Okay. See, in Tim Winyansa.
1: 104.5.
0: Chant the Fufubiana.
1: Oh,
0: said the whole poor. I bet you may be no pepper. But where is in?
2: Where
0: is in? Where is in? Where is in? Where is in? Jesus Christ, he chairman. Was it David Behomobo? David Behomobo.
2: Yes,
0: and son. And son.
2: And
0: son. And son. And son. And son.
2: And son. And son.
0: Amen.
1: Amen.
0: Then I may come for a doom way, the man will be Pierre.
1: Amen.
0: A quen ye be abba. I already have a talk to FM. A quen ye be abba. I already have a talk to Radio 1. Kumasi FM.
1: Okay.
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1: Okay.
0: Accra FM. And check with me lines and not to Muka Kraman.
1: Oh, okay.
0: I be we are to Muka Kra. It mean a cross army.
1: Okay.
0: I mean a cross army. And check. It will be at Muka Kraman.
1: Hallelujah.
0: The beer a quen ya ba. What bear doom away. Odo fo
1: papa
0: nyame do
1: amen
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1: okay
0: ekwa fuma dis
2: yes
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1: okay
0: emma
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0: akomabo
2: yes
0: enane
1: Amen.
0: Na fe ma bebia.
1: Oh.
0: Beja beja wono. Na e hwa ye den. Atai di.
2: Amen.
1: Amen.
0: Na e pata. Ntokwa.
2: Oh,
1: wow.
2: Yes.
0: Boni biara aso bebi.
2: Amen.
0: Captain.
1: Oh.
0: Omodu ya o.
1: Debi.
0: Onchira chire boni.
1: 104.5.
0: 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E na me ko sunsumu wi ase na bibisa. But oh,
1: Debbie,
0: young question,
1: Connessa,
0: young Connessa,
1: Debbie.
0: Now, Odo Homba Dumana, when you want it.
1: Amen.
0: Said Job 22 from verse 21, Casa Fahu, when you go upon way. Now, Honjo, now, way Muna, near my papa. Hey, did you swear? Bobo would be my coma queen and be fear mo.
2: Yes,
0: walking, canking, canking, canking, can and I've watched her say, Remum, Fawa Hunya dear.
2: Yes,
0: B. Shinya Kupuin. Fanessa will twiggle museum. Fanessa will twiggle a subon team.
2: Yes, sir.
0: Never radin yango pon bayo a mapambe bray a chandy a wono or de a man.
2: Okay,
0: a man 40 say, and she be realized not to go more for my number that.
1: Okay.
2: Yes, sir.
1: Aye. Sabi, busy on the year.
0: I'm watching you.
1: Hallelujah.
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0: Oh. Ano Christ inti.
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0: Hey, oh yeah, oh mama. 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Arabo.
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0: Hey, bro. Are kade ya dishi.
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3: ah,
0: yeah. 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And no, na yam Papa President, and all set, or Chiami Ampofo. No quarrel. Dr. Wuzo. What was it because of me?
1: I'm Pacho. I'm not my man, the Sanka Crab.
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1: 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Just my man, no him books in it than in China. OTN, your course, you need Dino. I said, no. I don't know.
0: Wouldn't you be afraid of you? Sefas. Yo, Sefas, Ghana, you need you.
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0: 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Sabri, if I ever protect you, my friend, then so. And you're here. And you know,
1: yes, sir.
0: I am a sunny here.
1: Yes, sir.

0: Kalamazoo.
1: Now me did for.
0: Chebi this year, Abrantie, Makarakua.
1: I will be on the piano.
0: Aye. Open him a Joe's within the sun after him.
2: I am the Oscar, then Suma, or Banabako, I want to see.
0: Okay.
2: Testimony last. I'm saying basically 5 days or 4 days. My friend or kind of say, me buy a quiet interview. Last year, choir, until this year, I'm passing over Philip.
0: Oh, happy day. That based my choice on you.
1: Oh, my God.
0: My God.
1: Hey,
0: oh, fuck it.
1: Oh, my
0: fun.
1: I'm a tear. I'm a tear. I'm a tear. I'm a tear. I'm a tear. I'm a tear. I'm a tear. I'm a tear. I'm a tear. I'm a tear. I'm a tear. I'm a tear. I'm a tear. I'm a tear. I'm a tear. I'm a tear. I'm a tear. I'm a tear. I'm a tear. I'm a tear. I'm a tear. I'm a tear. I'm a tear. I'm a tear. I'm a tear. I'm a tear. I'm a tear. I'm a tear. I'm a tear. I'm a tear. I'm a tear. I'm a tear. I'm a tear. I'm a tear. I'm a tear. I'm a tear. I'm a tear. I'm a tear. I'm a tear. I'm a tear. I'm a tear. I'm a tear. I'm a tear. I'm a tear. I'm a tear. I'm a tear. I'm a tear. I'm a tear. I'm a tear. I'm a tear. I'm a tear. I'm a tear. I'm a tear. I'm a tear. I

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1: 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Your mama, my 1,000 Ghana.
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1: My 10,000. 50 Ghana, 50 Ghana. 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

0: Michael Alabila, Ashama for coming, may be the bombing, you may be bombing you. 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Captain Jesus, Ashama Government School, Michael Alabila. 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
1: Hallelujah.
0: Yes,
1: Captain Jesus Prayer House.

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1: Can you?
0: Oh, why do I want to Yanko Pons?
1: That's right.
0: Now, one Yanko Pons from my dome, what name?
1: Okay.
0: A chow. 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
0: Nipper beer open your mean matum. 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
1: That's right.
0: Or of four bang time with Captain Jesus. 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
1: Papa, did I miss you, Papa?
0: Yeah, papa and to the local. 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
0: 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Subject to cry, better on ye, no whole resource in a beba. Never ban on I, choose subjects for fraud, ya shimua. Na, and no, and ye, dear, two nippers, was say, and no, what pass, and then so, and ya, dear, true, hot cry, temple. And no, and I'm so, Emma, and Penfortress, a resource, and I buy, and a woman in you, to a more bombardia, and the petition, et me, dear, court. I come out, I buy in so one more day, I saw being with you. Na, et me a cocus, I see my woman, my et me a friend to my part, Eddie Ephraim. Na, obi a bomb, my dear, or jeans, I mean, now I sure, a knuckles for no, a deputy minister for education, you're a doctor, Clement Apak, and watch, I say, a knuckle for no to have a pian and him, a woman, sure of education, now what do this radio to me, dear Baba to an watch, I say, whatever we hear enough, we were to have removed a fee in social one extra, you know, a home contour, boo, any 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

0: 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Your fire didn't be a. 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I don't know, but to me, I do a fidia to Prem B. Now, what I want to do, a fidia cross was a view, a year was you cross a bebe. Who drowned while I was a move of me, a miss one amity. Until I was so young, what then? Now, when you need na now, ODT Prem B, now a cost of wow, now I better bone more. And with Tinance, you better na you didn't come on hands ready for your pomade home. We a year, pomade fee, a duma de year, bow a comoda, memory de bia. 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Yadi and the end to me in Korea, and when Debbie and your phone back. Naya, can only interest the air how one, Omun to me who and you would do. One move through three sukus when I say, it would be over to me, yes. And when tonight, your normal AD said, my dear. To Bomade, sir, Yadi be a how one. Dog Casavia, what in the bidding commission, so the monitor of Quine and Wanamo, a telephone number, Sina Biguho. Now, Wabo Madden Wafa. Now, Ufa, now, when in the Dinkomo, no Tronamo, Sans and Young Common Qua, and it to me, a Saya dear, and I'm a Tron, and here pa. 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nyina ade abre me and ye free nequi, mammy chum home free home. To be one said, be wa, na and yet sub you, by you fubi near your war. Nen ye, madam Bina will be do a command one or your war. Naturally say, ye name of ya, one casano, a fee now, yes, animal. Win nim, and your own fumus, win nim, to win nimua, or because why. Winya doctor for one more sabo trainings was a dad, you know. Not one of my mouse answer, a chairman or chum free side, you know. Be a new groom person, and if you did be a trans wassail. Ujaya Dianwa, now what me at all. And Nutina make us a drone day, Benum. If you didn't be good, you're so back or tratter, so back or daddy that's all. Your mumono, set your humber to ye yin. Yes, I. Unya doctor for was I, but Tren was I, and Mudian was I, Tren, who ya, and a boapa. The Quadan Camina Yanka, Doctor Nunca, one more and your consultation. And then yes, and your dressing, and your canis and fidus with Tran and your pannier walk, and they and Tretre then to bra. I am to entrance, Diana, Oye, Diana, Wire Pain, Diana, Ugusua, Oye. 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Yahoo, let me be also a quay. Dog,
1: I don't know.
0: A bumble cordier.
1: Oh, why, dear,
0: said it would be and clear tell me the natural saying, Nanny dear, and you for the agro cry. And a dog, a pest care clinic here, Yarasani, a pumidin, a son, and you must have a call.
1: A dinner bar, oh, why, dear, not a room, my. Onami is so ama, I have any, I have Saji.
0: Okay. And that's what you said, you.
1: And you're bro, and that's what you man. I pump you in once. And that's so, if you give me a mass of a crack.
0: Okay. Now, and Yadia, you be doing command there. Me knew, I just want a bedroom. Say, Yadio, since you didn't ask me yet the pa, and I say, Yadia, it would dinner the day, say, dear. Naturally, say, I know a thing. We need here, now, Mepotono, Cosibu Nicasum, now Angasano. 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
0: 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She said, yeah, I sit in my thing. She said, I'm intimidating to have my best school fees. And as I said, yeah, yeah, you made you. 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Now you drink in a, yeah, you know, yeah, you know, yeah, you know, yeah, they, and you're my baby, baby, a cop, a chow, and it's here. 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
2: Yo,
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2: Then I'm at near Yasanamitimik on Suicide and I'm just making this summer.
1: Okay. Sebi, I be so. Now be your dinner, Bufua. What is our Pumayo? Okay, yeah, to consult your dog, a bear mouse.
2: Okay, you.
1: Then Yamias, Edemau, Sebi, be a quay now in Yaron Hospital. 0551 656565 and I say 0551 656 5656 0551 656 5656. And we'll be on our Oberfreno, a bedjo. So, hello, 0551 656 6565 0551 656565 0551 656565 and I say 0551 656 6565. It will be another friend. You better also not, you know, I didn't come up. Hello, hello,
3: hey,
1: Machin,
3: good morning.
1: Morning, Apumba Cordier.
3: Minen, yeah. But I mean it.
1: Okay, into it.
3: But I generate a much more fun to me. My fun to want them to me, my son, qua more
1: come. Ye di akuman in Tiny Hong Kong, my yaria who do I an a bum?
3: Oh, okay.
1: And to catch me that, and to catch you, best be a money beam, you know.
3: Okay,
1: now, oh, we be an audio. Why?
3: You match me that,
1: Miss Medas, pa mina. Hello. Hello.
4: Hello.
1: Akra Machina Pumbo Kodi.
4: Yeah, Joe Akra.
1: Akra into it.
4: And some
1: I'm a bad job, sir.
4: Ako no.
1: Okay. And Osas, yeah, and Numeron was a Unipadia Bibiabum, a Hobiabum.
4: Dabby,
1: a Hobiabum Nipadinum.
4: Dabby, she might.
1: Okay. Yati, and to the Zeno, Opasu was a, I was with Giants Anonym. Anna, okay. You,
4: I
1: was all twas. Yati, and yeah, cause you tear a dog, a bitch room. Why,
4: say you.
1: Ebiana and then no, Ebiana Chino. A bit you know how be about why into the Kosuti. Why?
4: You.
1: That's a pa. 0551 656565 0551 656565. Hello.
5: Yeah, hello. Kubi.
1: Akra.
5: Machu.
1: Made you also Akra.
5: Yeah, what funny Georgia.
1: Hey. Hey. Chamai. Hello.
6: Hello, Pastor, good morning.
7: Morning, Akra Boko, dear.
6: Nami
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7: Ya joso pa.
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6: Mpache.
7: 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Hello.
8: Hello.
7: Martin.
8: Pacho, good morning.
7: Morning. Now, by him, I pumbo cordia.
8: Pacho, I'm here to announce
7: you. What did the power? Obey in Tiway.
8: Pacho, me, this I say. Me go through our
7: own.
8: Not Sabby, I say. It's 9 me.
7: Hey. Ubufua.
8: Na se.
7: Aye se. E wasu uja ona.
8: Ah, na se se meti ya bi na miye mishimi.
7: Okay. Na sa na wo wasu ana mini bi na wangu se sadi na asha se yes. Okay. Enti di bem re se wangu sadi yewe no.
8: 2 years
7: ni. Okay. Yate kosuti na dog ebe bo sa kwano so. Na dog se unfie no yesen unfie
8: no
7: yesen.
8: No
7: 39. Okay. Yo and e kosuti mama why?
8: Pacho yo
7: me da. Me da se pa. 0551 656565 0551 656565. Anna says 0551 656 566. Hello.
9: Hello.
7: How could I match? Morning. Apumbo kodi.
9: Namela don swear.
7: Me huwa dina pa. Akrain tio.
9: There there. And then my team in church now. Me dindi I go some special otareso.
7: Otadioso.
9: My ewo. It's
7: still raging. Okay.
9: Akrain. I'm pressing me this
7: Thursday.
9: Hmm. In 3 months area no. The grand potting bena, a trimmer, a trim we are a tree and mushroom one at the boy.
7: Okay. And also, when you are ya to dog be one, why? 1 0 5 1 Meda sepa answer 0551 656565 0551 656565 And I say 0551 656656. It will be an hour over freno. Dog, a bed was so natural, say. Kumubiano was a wabuawo no, now it's me abuawo. Hello.
10: Hello.
7: Akra, machina boko de.
10: Hello, good morning.
7: Boko de, chama.
10: Ah, yes, I do more. Vivia boko.
7: Then Yamiasi.
10: Oh, na kore ti se. Me bigine simu no, na me bu eshe simu.
7: Okay.
10: And also, in 20 years.
7: Okay.
10: I'm a new dear, I'm a new 70.
7: 70 years?
10: But I'm a old one.
7: Okay. And you know, what's who did you? Now you said you're in a sumo. Now what's the show? Now what's the show? Okay. Yati. And your question, dog will be one. Why?
10: Okay.
7: Yeah, that's it. 70 years, I was in a hoarding, hoarding a pa. Hoarding, baby, and hoarding. 0551 656565 0551 656565. And I say 0551 656656. Hello. Hello.
11: Akra. Martin.
7: Yaja. Okay.
11: Nemu nante munu ayana nante sisim.
7: Ona se sisho.
11: Yeo.
7: Okay. What's your petition there? Ori kakra wo.
11: Oh maybe. Anu genu kra wa ni waka.
7: Ori. Okay. Na ona se sha se sisho no. 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
11: En chesaye.
7: Okay. 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
11: aha
7: yo yati
11: me dati
7: me su me dase pa 0551 656565 0551656565. Hello.
12: Hello.
7: How could I match it?
12: Hello.
7: Na bumbo kodi e. Into it. Okay. Ode kosuti na dog mo why? Me das. Hello.
13: Eza, morning, morning.
7: Morning. 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
7: Okay.
14: Sanson, you will come as a bantama, you do bantama, you will G run about to confrontation hospital, G run about to your med lab, then it pay. You will be BNE, you do BNE, you can run about to any safe human rabbank, a wardine room, and a war safe you also, a finance impomem, any pentacles or the only dim fee anymore. Sanson, I walk taqua.
7: Okay.
14: Roman stores, Yenes and Edbang, you need to share more. Takra, the Anaji, Queen of Peace, who are once in a coil of Lindsay, she won't give you any more. Yenny two tough Lindsay, she was Suyane, a war rex, and soon it didn't share any more. E. D. Jumano. Now, your numbers need D. Jumano, a 0 5 3 0 1 0 1 2 2 2 2 5 0 0 0 5 3 0 1 0 1 2 2 5 0 0 5 0 0 and now 0 2 6 0 2 6 8 4 7 7 7 6 6 0 6 6 0 0 2 6 0 2 6 8 4 7 7 7 6 6 0 0 2 6 0 2 6 8 4 7 7 7 6 6 0
7: Yeah. Okay.
14: First care, your numbers are a didi jumano no. Na I'm say, you did come free no. Na ubusa say, say, or no monsa, aye,
7: aye,
14: and
7: I say, and yet,
14: and I say, yet. The old moon and any young upon him, dear mono. Alcohol, your many baby army.
7: Okay,
14: at a phone moon tin, yem say, I am at the phone a desire. I dream we are too much. Emma, or more head to your
7: okay.
14: Yankupon, and him say alcohol, hear many pediano. Na alcohol, no, hear many pediano, a quiet bear soon in the pediano between me and alcohol.
7: Okay.
14: Until when you are near who do be by dear in your alcohol freedom. Do dear, and you pebbian who I was as you are winning ye. So would ye?
7: Obeyedity.
14: Aha, dear, do you know who dear no? Don't run an alcohol, do dear, not the alcohol in the pediano here now, ma'am. But Emra, obey what you say. Medi apoho mate say se akoho yemen.
7: Aye mebia no.
14: Neni pano e di adane ne duane.
7: Mm.
14: Enu so beke aduane a odie no. Nessa ofa. Ena e tie wo asembi e kan say too much of everything is what?
7: Is bad. Mm.
14: Ti ade no, di ni pedua ni hian dada no. Wonya.
7: Wonya.
14: No wasa de fofura sa beka ho.
7: Mm.
14: Ena nipa no de che se de bia se ofa na ofa. 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
7: enta si wo
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7: no
14: enti no yesre se ensa ah, ye nom no, a henny pebiano. Nem prepunun so, ye organs are who do hear many pebiano, a dig marcus yano so, and also and some tack on a pa.
7: Okay.
14: Do you say in brina? O no monsa, o ubreno, onions, a benyan susans also, a comano, yen brebo, yen lungs, yen kidneys. Sahunama qua qua we, so you be out of fan, sa. Problem cassian out de mano. Tin, sa, ye trinity and san ye.
7: And your money per piano.
14: And your money per piano.
7: Okay.
14: I've heard your toss of you. Nipa will be say, on your own co-hospital. Now, on the acquaintances is saying, do you want to say, Nibufu and I say beer.
7: Bibishina.
14: Bibishina.
7: Now, I tell you, I
14: want to come on. Just for tea. Oh, because I said, dear, as someone medical can say, in the first place, mean to me, and kase a wee and a wee potting. Then prep you know a banasa, a yanoma who do be, and a ekoswo or chessaho. Be also bufua, and a so bufua, your hormones are who do be when you pay in one. A yana active.
7: Okay.
14: It is a hormones no ye active, sa, or mra bufua, am a buffoon a brosoa. A dinsusan so bonnet me brini pediano, who no sending a buffus vitiano. On only ni pediano eh hia sa ne bufufu ti waso watete ne bufufu so in the first place and the moment I on say aduana bay me mame musa wi sa wo bufufu a we wote pains wo akoma ho
7: that mean tip pains mean tip pains
14: and ti kan bi bi a chere ne say obi bufufu na ne ho on tip pains won ho a
0: Nedia no ye abnormal, a problem na baho. And we need to find out, send your cancer a command what chest to one. And she's a problem, the bad chest, why? A bit to me free, or lungs, no? A bit to me free, a command. And our hormones be a activa. It me at the census and so on a bro. And you know, maybe you ma, I was say a share, ye chow or chest to one. 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And he questions a baby sabisano, a new humono, any bit to me, I de wuno. 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
7: Yeah.
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7: Ne wo ho.
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7: e
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7: okay
0: enti that is that and our next person so e can be say or say okay, on na sama no kan say was friend is Mina.
7: Ah, yeah.
0: Say onim enkomotwetwe ayetwe na no. 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Ndi abobo bi so kakra say one mum tie fan sradie. Me ma me fa 1 minute bi.
7: Okay.
0: Emma Mina bibi kakra.
7: Okay.
0: One mum tie fan sradie wo bi atafa sradie bibra. Bitumi ko fa de ba. Afi wo yo bi a what smoke ya and this to me the back we will be a one pair exercise ya after you one moment and chine a city and then sadie and sadie bibribi and one more fat alcoholic drinks we will be a kidney bibribi we will be a kidney problem I was our friend out to you one more hypertension diabetes and t mina semi summarize bibi kakrama wa
7: okay
0: a hona yabu bobu bibis kakra ye bibium and t na the tiano normal who do a type of fat cardiovascular disorders are now commanding trim how the brain is pediano. I was here when he into questions. No, me to a next person's questions. So I was saying, yen yai and son no man. I say,
7: you
0: can't answer my children.
7: Yeah,
0: ain't he? Men's uncle, that question is answered.
7: Okay,
0: I feel obese. I say, about France beat me in your cardiovascular disorders. And now, dear TNE. 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
7: no, we did that.
0: Problem, no. 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It's abofra be oha. That's all. 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
15: 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Intini nyina na ya nyoma bia ye be treat ni holistically
7: okay
15: intini se opese me boa na na ye boa na ma me mfa me number no san twa bia mu
7: yo
15: on frame after the program
7: okay.
15: Na me mwana kama kama pa ye number no me am personal line ye 0200 0200 44 44 11 11 66 66 0200 0200 44 44 11 11 66 66 and we my personal line
7: okay into,
15: problem no wa omomo den na what dey unto na mum e bi ya be fine yes I dey am fine me medru me me yesh o say me medru bi kura wa fe me sure do for no mo fre say omo program no end
7: okay
15: yeah na my friend and any people from so bi say say oh, best friend,
7: a tearful
15: for
7: a crack. And I was already a yes, Ram, a dog personal and order to honor. You yean to fry a behind you, yes, Ram. Oh, we are now waffle. Why, really, yes, Ram, one idiom, yes, Ram.
15: Anna, Obisufu froze bizarre or say, send a buffoa. Now, I say, or tea. At an hour, Onya sensation be says, on young nine.
7: Aye.
15: Aha.
7: The buffoon has a dear shino.
15: A dear shino.
7: Aye.
15: Now, yes, aha. Only Pedriano. Send a civitiano. Send a decanter. Your hormones be only Pedriani.
7: Okay.
15: Hormones not act. Ewo. Nepans beer with human AD. Reproductive organs. Especially a walk. Yawo dear a boa ma on a salmon while drinking. You be beer. Come a come. Intimra. Ubi diano. And from so be ba baby humuna imbalance between acti in a man be a bit miama a dear be any cancer too.
7: Not too.
15: Not too.
7: Okay.
15: And you won't know. You best set here for mess check a crack. Number no. The phone one. Ubet me, I a dear be a any cancer ye na fee. A coffa is so swap for fruby the day. And the be on swa. A ye problem be a winny pedrianum. And a trigger sadiano.
7: Okay.
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15: 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Onsi ya can also.
7: Yeah.
15: Unchini diet so a sichri. 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We introduce on your mahu do be co nipper dunum. 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And also your dunya wood. And also when ye. Aha. Anna, in your near wood will be most of times a boa, mammy, canitia. Yes, I make quite chibi. A type boa pa. A fruit and vegetables.
7: Okay.
15: Fruit and vegetables. I mean, what be so idea? Pua a commander pa apple.
7: Okay.
15: O teddy apple. O pua a commander in tino. A man a tinjuma. Mango. And so boa. Pay. Would you great make us a pay sradio? Pay sradia and yes radia henny pediano.
7: Okay.
15: And no boa be in tin ma commander in tinjuma di. You was sad the bonny or sad the papa. Pes sadie ewu but pes sadie ye sadie papa e boni pedua no
7: okay
15: so bi u depend u be ka cho say eh yes sadie sadie nye pes sadie wu a ene me ma do fun ma hu say pes sadie ye sadie papa nti ta di pe
7: okay
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0: 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nyina no eye factors are able to me contribute to that.
1: Okay.
0: And since you will be said, you know, some problem being a what true to her, say a year, and prepare being a new man who do be. In Tibana, I was here, you who,
1: okay,
0: a bay, a farm. And our next person, so, or say, or sir, now, so a hospital, you are best terms and a yamo hano.
1: Be hano.
0: In prepi, you know, a yard of food will be taika, menya or sir, menya or sir. But a bureau, who be hano, na or sir, na wenyano. And your mouth would be a ensem fatal was away and Ugusua oye. John would draw ye. And Obonsoa, you will know who don't be a honum and a brebren, I say. But ne conneding. Aha. Ain't he, dear Macacher, ne say, ne orsan a han of Ache, and our number drew an assail, Unran we are, or more than only here chilquine.
1: Okay.
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0: 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Ya be fine. And the next person who be say, or say, I'm the alcohol, yeah. I'm the machine, I'm the machine. 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And the person who be say, or say, ni, pa. I'm a sinner, di, huna, ba, from bare 5 months, ni. And also, tete, no. 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
0: 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And now, can you be so, say, ya man, a drubi, or this, so, ni, so. So when ni aya wo hina e betumi free infection bi abani paduanim
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1: Okay,
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1: Okay.
0: 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I dear me boss, I dream being entity I dream being so. I feel one more among fat in chinny be bring. We will be a what I find chinny be bring by. And yes, chili. Tesukra.
1: Okay.
0: Especially if you are a dear dream, yes, I am quite with a just will be. We are not sack or sail
1: in chinagum.
0: Santa and I, yes, I say, boom, roll. The best shadow form, since he just saw a boma modeno.
1: Okay.
0: Modern, and I say, hey, baby, baby, and it's just one half. And I say,
1: okay.
0: But who we are, Eddie, I would be with just so who you know, Sako Segum. I am not having DM really. And I feel so. One moment, why you drew? So who you drew? hɛsɛ wobɛte wo so ɛsiane sɛ nsusua so wobebre no nebre nipadua no nsusua so wobaakɔ de bre nipadua no sɛ ɛde akoma no ntirim ha wo bre nipadua no ana afei wɔno mɔ mo nso ɛna ɛm sɛ 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
3: But also,
1: Sadi a two one a deep emrebe, a debe mressing.
3: A debe 5 to 6 months in here.
1: Okay,
3: start here,
1: sir. Okay. I'll grant you a consulting a dog be you and why?
3: But you,
1: Midasipa. 0551656565 and I say 0551656656 Hello. Oba him aboko de.
4: Me pa chom person bi sha se unya o sa obet nya ye exercise ma.
1: Unya o sa obet my exercise ana. You ya te dog be you an why? Me da se. Abushi ya subet me abam bi na we de me kuma bi na ya de ato. Hello,
3: bro. Good morning.
1: Morning, Apumba Kodi.
3: Nako pando makono so.
1: Yeah, who are you?
3: Pacho, me kasi me gusta doctor. Me si sunu ya brandi na metama pa.
1: Okay.
3: And she only the good dema huko.
1: Okay.
3: But over 21 years in years, I've been treated that.
1: Okay.
3: But from 2008 to now, me now to me sunu ya brandi na
1: Hello.
5: Yeah, hello.
1: Akramachi.
5: Yeah, Ajoja, sorry.
1: Oh, okay, Ajoja, into it.
5: Yeah, my question is on the fruit and vegetables.
1: Okay.
5: What would say, those times, you know, the fruit and vegetables, you know, it's only both.
1: Yeah.
5: Not in me, Anthony, at the time. And I'm saying, the idea is a question of shows.
1: Yeah.
5: In the nutrients, you know, a woman, you know, previously, you know, and no one is a woman.
1: Okay.
5: The question, you know.
1: Yo, Yate. Ajoja. I need to say, we said, I know what thing. 0551656565. Hello.
6: Hello.
1: Akura ma chena bako di ye?
6: Acho, you at me.
1: Yo, akura yin tiwe.
6: Bacho.
1: Hello. Hello. Oh. Akura facha me. Ahumanate. Aminfa. Hello. Martin.
7: Good morning.
1: Morning, Akrabo Kodi.
7: Yes, Tongaro.
1: Okay.
7: But your uncle, me beside doctor say, me struck a car, me swan and me call hospital. They woke me pania. One please, ma, me get money after the meeting, catch it in spam. Yes, then catch it in spam, but they woke me pania. Catch it in spam,
1: It's 39. Okay. And she, I don't know, I'm afraid, you're going to be born now, quite a Sabiana, you're a Pania.
7: Oh, you're not saying, you're a Pania, my work, part time. No.
1: And
7: then that thing come tell them you have a chance here with me, so I am a thinker.
1: And the Pani Awan or Mofra Brimono, and a knee, what take and what think? Now, where there was a pan and a maw,
7: because
1: Yeah, hello. Hello.
8: Hello.
1: Oba him, I'm Mr. Radio, no Jumuka Kramami. Why?
8: Yo.
1: Yo. Ah, look at you.
8: Hello.
1: Ah, Kramitio.
8: Ah. You see, Abadom.
1: Okay.
8: Madam Kusimenta.
1: Hmm.
8: Me, look at him, I mean to
1: my
8: Emma,
1: na okay, you yate. Yati dog be you are not why?
8: Okay.
1: Me das. I ask mo. I was here young fa of Radio Modernisi. Young fancy wa what my father's calling. Hello.
9: Hello.
1: I could have imagined about calling. Ah, okay.
9: But your time
1: Utipai or not a Musa show.
9: Boko and family in the Janitor woman.
1: Nasadi is a year wona a check. A yes, an a check.
9: But I check in Nungrana
1: Nigeria,
9: brass and a sound.
1: You and a bombardina, etina, a serious, not dog more. Why?
9: But
1: Medas, and Jabu Sori Mufan Chami, I yield to me for a fearful beam, and an idea. Dog.
10: You bet that a tearful in our
1: sea.
10: Once again, my main fat your numbers into your pesky.
1: Okay,
10: send a medical can your walla pass, Namichi Junction. The other four no more, I'm a pearl my pump deal, or how be home on Pessy a bomb. La Paz, Namichi Junction, or Kata who said so, and a Ghana Water Company, Ebbing, or Barbara, so you and Quan, your walk, Namichi Junction, or to your dream, Namichi Junction, now your numbers, so a boapa, that a form on fire number, see, would only see Namichi Junction, baby a bit in the PHN. Nanson, Ugna, Kata who said, Kata Usubisu, or Kata who sell, oh, Namichi, La Paz, Namichi Honor, your much to a Ghana Water. A bang, why any Ghana water moon a bang?
1: Okay,
10: to your dress, maybe pairs K, Tinini, Dini, pairs K, P A I R S, pairs, then you add K, C R E.
1: Okay,
10: your numbers need digit money 0533 01 01 22 22 500 0533 01 01 22 22 500 and 0266 84 84 77 77 660 660. Your numbers are edited, man.
1: Okay.
10: Now I'm saying some bizarre. No, do they kind of say, or you'll be on to me now for the past 5 to 6 months in here. On to me now. As any D can kind of say, on to me now. A new mobby bribe.
1: Okay.
10: And a bit me, Akofadiaba. Aha, and then come up to train MC. I come once and say, Unya Akumani in Timo Hawa. A bema wana semi basa. Ye tossu beam, and your mouth will be bu honsoa. Na a ye nimoja so nati,
1: and
10: you know, not the fool be him. On to me now, so could pay moja drubi, moja druna bemana da, or da, moja druni san, and no ananatico. Aha. But now say problem no, and now Macumani in Trinitino. Yan solve a problem named Vonum with a drupra emfa. And will be on so an idiot, a psychological problem, Senior Kai. And a bidian so a ye, Yarwa who do be a benny pedrianum, it me cofadeba. In Tibanasa, I was a ye way.
0: from all angles. 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
1: Okay.
0: Afa de otosu bia mu nsoso ebisai se osa na obetumi aye
1: exercise.
0: Aha. So bi osa. And just a wound to me and your exercise. Which okay. Exercise.
1: Okay.
0: Aha. Uh-huh. But the woman is say, also, also, no, ibina, also, na, na, or more a chest has in, or more severe pains be all. And you copper say, only severe pains, oh, wa, or your vigorous exercise, and as exercise, and an ordinary, and the pains, you know, a banner
1: hook. Okay.
0: Once I exercise, so you ma who do be. It's a banner, sir, only who is our exercise, and now tip severe pain, wa. That means also we exercise and for pains in the mouth. But the pains be out, the pains be out. Now you exercise, no, na we be on how you're from how I bring the exercise in a bit.
1: Okay,
0: aha. And most of the times we knew the until we ask our question, we know how us and a sorty. Oh, and him say, you can't say, oh, yeah, exercise a woman sorty. Tibia will be a crown or a slum, which makes me a slum, slum the immediate exercise every day. So we are slimmer and just a woman exercise.
1: Okay.
0: Ubi a slim. Our problems are who do we need to do? We need to take cardiovascular disorders. We need to see an okoya. Oh, prevent it. So you may have exercise to prevent it. No. And now we are slimmer. Bi we need to do. Oh, yes, slimmer. The fact is, we are slimmer. We just need slimmer.
1: Okay.
0: One is slimmer. One into me more need to go. And you may have only cool need to do. What the? What size in the woman say? What the? Onson. But we didn't. No, no matter what's wrong. Echo's wrong. 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
1: ni be ma
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1: here ba
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11: wo moni na ho wa kwata moni na ho
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0: 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77 660 660 PSK your number say did you man me say you were la pass Nyamiche Junction udu Nyamiche Junction ya wakata hu se chiro ne Ghana Water Company eben e da for me na say uti nim say dasa ne and 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
5: Ama, kana u yenti o yanti ama.
6: Oh. Bride, in fact, that machine, Sam, who is our TV so.
5: Oh,
6: Maria, who is so
5: young?
6: Ah, the Bama Pan, I don't say. Ah, oh, Debbie. Oh, Mamma, yes, I know one faster to you more than Mamma. Now I've been something you sing, Andy. I'm fine. Oh, Ghana. I don't know, call Shannon Mammy, put washing in Madden, say, well, Kuni, man, or Shannon Mammy, and washing in Macam. One Shannon, one family ran to him, no one show on Palano, Munko Scooby, be at the Umbidi. I,
5: Medassi,
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5: Mammy, no, Wafa.
7: I said, Captain. Look at me scored up on it. You tip the ball. Once you win it, you need a win. How can you do that? How can you? And look at the goalkeeper too. Second half. This cheap ball. A player lying on the floor can score you. Ah! It's the sense of work, my friend. Come on. They should give us a break.
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9: More
5: than my me, Alaji, now I will be a you know, Dinko Mokakra. Jose,
9: Jose, what friend?
5: I applaud it.
4: 104.5.
5: Alaji, Black Stars, I say, me, I coach Milo Naban, you are Dinko Mokakra.
9: Oh, go to Milo, dear. Meaning, no, I some Kawaii Bida.
5: Okay.
9: Why be that? It may bump by ye. Say, you are M1, I'm your dear man.
5: I am what I like you, eh?
9: Ah, me, then I make any say. Maybe no more, you say. Old friend, our friend.
5: Yeah.
9: Now, on Coach Milo, say, then some of the journalists think I say, me my son about my condition.
5: Allow you condition it then.
9: My condition woman in China Ghana. No one heard local black star. Local black star there only say on the bay responsibility. And now we've been a bear responsibility. They be a the same way training.
5: Okay.
9: No one of her place in the B. Now of her matches now where are there. Now, on the 23, when you supervisor,
5: okay.
9: So only need the technical director.
5: Yeah.
9: But, we bet Tina, when Tina Ghana, now, a friend from me and Koboa, and Sana Waba, and the mini FN Timmy Yagi.
5: Oh, okay. And not just out there, who believe you say, Coach Milo bet my German simple cry?
9: And yeah, me believe you, yeah, me bump by you say.
5: Yeah.
9: I mean, man, I'll clean you want to me because why be that, mama?
5: Okay. Alaji, any probably be the castle, if you know, coach, you be a baby, no man, a platino, far way, buff, far way, but oh, GDSA, coach, Milo, do bet me, Jinan and Anso.
9: say, you know, so more evidence, I'm on from Bray. They can't gun a way gun and we a gun and be a gun any. So we see FIA, young car workers of the FIA can executive
5: council.
9: Mm.
5: Yes, sir.
9: Any general secretary,
5: yeah.
9: Any wine,
5: yeah. Executive council, no?
9: Executive council.
5: Mm.
9: And you know, me,
5: Plan B,
9: me have some time ready at the ma, akono me, who didn't say me get see.
5: Okay.
9: Me say, one to me here.
5: Mm.
9: Why one to me here?
5: Mm-hmm.
9: And you be na, you be no me see me man, jay, for now, no, say, you ain't interfering.
5: Mm, yeah, interference.
9: All the Ghanaians, including you and me, I'm going to wear a coach of a national team. We are looking at his face. And I'm going to mention
5: it. Simon, Matthias, you're ready.
9: Only in a year, so we'll be an interferer. Nibano, Nibano, Nibano, Nibano, he should come out.
5: Yeah, yeah.
9: No one can. So Nibano, Nibano, could I want to mean attempt to obey in it?
5: Yes, yes.
9: But who is showing who? Say, yeah, yeah, interfere. Who do you? Yeah, yeah, who interfere? Nah, who no be catch? Nah,
5: yeah, no cray.
9: Yeah, no hobby.
5: Yeah, no cray.
9: Mean, me somebody say one could that I could have see one to me. Me me kai.
5: Yeah, yeah, yeah.
9: And I mean, your friend say, Cape Coast.
5: Yeah.
9: Any Ethiopia.
5: Hmm.
9: Say this to me by it. Nipani suno bo.
5: Yeah, no cray.
9: And I wouldn't.
5: Neo Hopa, who dear coin.
9: Now, when you coach, well, over to my coaching national team.
1: Ghana,
5: ultimately,
1: plan B. But any plan of best for
9: women, professor, I'll tell you to go. Minamitiauka.
5: Yes.
9: I can't know about one be, and yet you say, where did the Agro boy, my Obia from Kau United up to a court, Berlin, and Amibua?
5: Yeah.
9: Oko Jama.
5: Joko Jama.
9: Huh?
5: Okay, Germany, yeah.
9: Obiang so good. So we have been from Kau United up to Oko Berlin Hanamibwa.
5: Yeah.
9: Oko Jama.
5: Joko Jama,
9: yeah. Huh?
5: Okay, Germany, yeah.
9: Obiang so good. So we have been the ferry. Now, Omu say, Wajuma. No one can. Why no baby limon?
5: And why no baby limon?
9: Thank you.
5: Okay.
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0: fo na ye mo bi a akwaba embra en ejumedi ni so ene akwa another Saturday, second Saturday of the month of August sabe pepe ene eye 8th August 2026 mraso se Mr. Philemon one corner on plan B 104.5 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
0: 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South Africa for mu host nation Morocco wo mu so mu jina wo mu nyina qualify for quarter finals no na yenhwe eye fact bi kakra about women's Africa Cup of Nations and I say maybe atwam ye sha say na friend African Women's Championship and you know West African I say Women's Africa Cup of Nations ehun sem e na ye ka no na tournament afi 1998 and na WAFCON no wo mo e sha say the first official Women's Africa Cup of Nations no was staged in 1998 wo Nigeria and the hosted the first edition of Women's Africa Cup of Nations, you know, what you say, Nigeria for a band of football, Womo Hadjin Yipa, Womo Ajijipa, Womo Suma, or Meshaw Sisia, and the first one, no, Nigeria for any host year, 1998, and a car for the by say, Baby, I do know, I was say a mouth football, so a year, a devil look a crap, now Womo so it to me see a kind of the memano, Womo Afcon, is the air cost, no, in 98, and I'm penny 4 years, eh, ye best bo Africa Cup of Nations, a year, a mano, a diano. Ema Nigeria for a hostie the first edition you know. 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

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No. Now, so nina, omu kwa, ni abo omu atu baby, womu into me NG. 98, womu any Nigeria, the first edition, no, Ghana Nigeria ne kupi mu, ewo finals, no, and also ba ne wye Nigeria for she yen, into me NG. 2002, and also Black Queens e kupi mu, ewo finals, and also yen wye peye, ena ye jifi yen sem. 2006, and also finals, and wye peye, ema ye lucia. 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Now Ghana, your last year WAFCON final appearance no, was in 2006. 2006, your Kupim El Finance, no, in Tumimco Finance, BBM, Ewa WAFCONimu, a Yadibia would to me say, Avra Huipa, 2006, WAFCON Finance, no, your Koya no. In Tumim Kopium L Finance in BMT, almost no Bayer 2 decades in ye, a Kobayer 20 years in ye, Ghana, in Tumi, and I said, yes, 20 years in ye, no, in Tumi M Kopium L Finance in BM, a WAFCON him, and A, and Penny 4 I expanded no, 2022 edition, no, Utim said 12 teams in a feature, a few way, a idea to 16 teams, and almost so compete on ma, yet on Sam and so at the M. Now, Osha, 2022 dear, now South Africa for Edgy, you know, and no. Utimse produce goes pa e produce goes pa pa pa pa

attendance record now. 50,000 spectators and no more attendee. 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And I just say, any pa ko ye pa 50,000 spectators and one more attendee finals between Air Morocco and then South Africa. Ewo Rabat, Crudiamon, Morocco, Memo, 2022 finals in Munti. 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

Gold Star, Red Star, and a Northern Star. 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Unia Nikutahu, our telephone number 020-679-8723. Ghana made for the

Bibia, set we ojumutuni, hip life artist, reggae dancehall artist, gospel artist, high life artist, plan B104.5, yes, brand new promo to your mouth, seven air single, album, anansa EP, send se a promotion, and a yede eguacum edia movibia, and to bet me a fre and penny for our home, so 0551656655, 0551656655, Pomodians running penny for a bet me a dinkomo, plan B. FM, yes, see a Dutch in tea. 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
1: 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So, yebeda, Mr. Fila, I say, wadien rem, one corner. 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
2: Caleb, welcome to Coventry. What's your full name?
3: Caleb Mafo Irenchi.
2: Do you have a nickname?
3: No.
2: Where are you from?
3: I'm from Ghana. Bichim.
2: What's the best thing about Ghana?
3: I think their food and their people, very nice.
2: What's your favorite Ghanaian meal?
3: MPC.
2: So tell me about robots.
3: I used to build robots when I was a kid. In Right to Dream, I really enjoyed it.
2: If you weren't a footballer, what would you be?
3: Build robots.
2: Can you give me 3 words to describe your game?
3: In power, speed, and then aggression.
2: What's your favorite thing to do away from football?
3: I just spend time home, relax.
2: Who's the biggest inspiration in your career?
3: I think it'll be Asian.
2: What's the best moment of your career so far?
3: Scoring at the World Cup.
2: How did that feel?
3: Very excited.
2: And what can we expect from you here?
3: I just expect the best for me.
1: Wait, and then someone here, Caleb Irenchi. Questions and answers. Utimse answer. 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
4: Grassroots Cup 2026. We believe that talent is everywhere, but opportunity is not. Many young footballers in Ghana have the ability and ambition to succeed, but lack the platform to do so. This is why the Plan B FM Grassroots Cup is very important. It's a platform for discovery, development, and opportunity. Grassroots football is the foundation of Ghana's football future.

0: everyone a successful tournament. But to end with, I'd like to pledge that the top goalkeeper of this tournament is going to have a chance to try out with the Kick Nation select team that will be going to the United Kingdom in November.
1: Wait, and in someone, Kick Nation agency, sports agency, Womo chief executive officer, Winam, Haruna, Ede Atuja, Ochese tournament, and Edie, a Bafo state, na Okane Pain, Ese, Womo Ebe Supporto, 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
2: Police Commander, Tema Region, special guests, leaders of the 32 participating teams, invited guests, media fraternity, ladies and gentlemen, it is my pleasure to welcome you all to the launch of the fifth edition of the Plan B FM Football Tournament. It is a great privilege to stand before you as we celebrate an important milestone in the history of the tournament. Today, we are announcing a rebranding of the Plan B FM Gala. We are changing the name of our football tournament to embrace a fresh identity infused with renewed vision for a brighter future. As you are all aware, every successful brand evolves to reflect its purpose and aspirations. Our tournament has grown over the years, producing talented players, bringing communities together, and promoting discipline, teamwork, and sportsmanship. As the game continues to evolve, so must we. The new name represents more than a fresh look. It symbolizes opportunity, innovation, and our commitment to developing the next generation of football stars. It reflects our desire to create a tournament that inspires young people, attracts stronger partnership, and raises the standard of grassroots football. This rebranding is a commitment to all our participating teams that will be competing on the platform that values talent and fair play. To our sponsors, that they are investing in competition with a clear vision and lasting impact, and to our fans, that we can continue to enjoy exciting football in an atmosphere of unity and respect. As we unveil this new identity, let us remember that whilst the name has changed, our mission remains the same: to discover talent, build character, unite communities, and use football as a tool for positive social change. I encourage everyone gathered here to embrace this new chapter with enthusiasm and pride. Together, let us make this tournament a symbol of hope, opportunity, and excellence for generations to come. I would, in this vein, like to give special thanks to our esteemed sponsor.
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0: Any asem kitu akra. Now, on behalf of the organizers, you know, Chief Executive Officer, Edema Free Minds Communication Company Limited, Madam Comfort, Enia J. Enso, Ekasai, Ewo Jumedi Nase, Onoso Yente, the Auditudra.
1: We are a PSC. PSC means first born. Intim Pacho, Bankuman Rep, Bakonjoin, why? They are my welcome at esteemed guest of honor, regional police commander, we are expecting him. Special guests, leaders of the 32 participating teams, invited guests, media fraternity, ladies and gentlemen. Our theme for today's launch is today's grassroots, tomorrow's global champion. Today's grassroots becomes tomorrow's global champion. Our chairman has just unveiled the new name for our competition, and it is therefore my pleasure to welcome you all to the launch of the fifth edition of Plan B FM Football Tournament, now known as Plan B FM Grassroots Cup. The Grassroots Cup is designed to bring together communities in and around Greater Accra, Eastern, parts of Central and Volta regions to compete in the soccer tournament. 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It's one of the media outlets under Free Minds Communication Limited. We transmit in the Twi language with coverage across Greater Accra, Eastern, parts of Central and Volta regions.
0: Opening kasi no ade tuja ewo jumedi na se anche se o jinamu na ode eye ensem ba kumye nubi enso episu ewo ho we no eye Madam Comfort eye enia jayi na waronso etre the importance of the eye 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Yes, started 22nd day, August 2026. Tema Committee 2 Mexico, as to Tefono, so a Saturday Bia and a Sunday Bia, a Temua Ecopem 13th of September, and a Jumedino Ecoso or Dituja, as a winner. 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anya a year silver medals and a chedia shemshem I no so account uplesi third and so are 4,000 Ghana Cedi. Third, no 4,000 Ghana Cedi no ubedino 4 years. 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Aye former aye chairman of Ghana League Clubs Association, Michre Gaka, Ura Nidi Ene Kuju Fiano, Wano Enana aye special guest of Anna, Enra Jumedina se Ewo Hotel Juka Ewo Tema Committee 6 Ewo aye 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
2: We need to thank our stars that Plan B FM has brought this competition to Tema. As I speak to you now, I know a couple of Premier Division clubs that are having their preseason camping in Tema. And since this competition is going to be played in Tema, I'm sure they will come around to look for players. And I would not be surprised that some of you will find your way into the Premier League. I know that some of the players who have participated in this competition are already playing in some of the Premier Division clubs. Am I lying? So, this year will not be any exception. Even if you don't get Premier and you get Division 1, it will be a good starting point for you. So, the players must take this competition seriously. I haven't heard a competition of this nature paying as much as 12,000 Ghana cedis for the winners. So, that money must be grabbed by somebody.
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2: And if it is grabbed, I'm sure it will help in the team building. In the past, we'll have called it 120 million, eh? I don't know how much teams that win Division 1. I don't think they get 12,000 cedis. That one, you have to travel. Play. Come back home and play. You play a couple of matches, but you don't get 12,000. So if you are coming to play this grassroots cup, and the winner is taking as much as 12,000. We need to congratulate the organizers and the sponsors.
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2: And I am happy that I've seen an increase in the number of sponsors. If I see the activation, we all started this way. Some of you become good coaches. I will encourage you to go through the coaching, licensing regime of the GFA. One day, who knows? Who do you think you're going to become the national coach? Who knew Maxwell Kunadu will be the coach for the national under 20? One of you here, if you take your coaching regime seriously, you can also become a national coach. That one, when you are chopping the dollars, you will not even remember Plan B. So this is a platform that we all have to take seriously. And to support Madam, charity begins at home. I want to appeal to all agencies in Tema or in Greater Accra to support this worthy cause. To run a competition for 5 years without any hitch is worth complimenting. Doing other things, but they've devoted it to football. And
0: Wei Eninsema, former chairman of Ghana League Clubs Association, Gawka, Honorable Oye Kujofiano, Wade Etuja, Ewo Hotel Joka, Enra, Ewo Aye Plan B FM Grassroots Aye Cup 2026 official launch Nase, Achese Anopei, Yedi Tuja, Emma Ghana Fujina, Enso Ati Ebi, Ewo Honti, Enohu Asemono, Tenye, Aye 22nd of August 2026, Ewo Tema Comte 2, Mexico Astro Tefonoso, Ewana Jumedino, Esha. 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I saw the show monsa. Na womo di box sa boxing no Kim no kura no association an tobi anfa amomo. Womo a womo ko aye makola womo a womo eko kanta no mako pebi edia show monsa. Even short kura e show mon a womo de eko ntokwa no kura no womo a ena utimise womo ti umsika eko kotoe yenti aye coach no ensemo di tuja.
4: They were training with their own gloves, the gloves that they brought from the club. That is what they were using. So sometimes somebody is holding 10 ounces gloves, another person is holding 14, another person is holding 16, and you working together with all these things. It is not good, but that is what I came there and met. And when we are going to do sparring, we have some few gloves there, which the federation provide that one. We use that one for
5: sparring.
4: And so the boxers, they are using their own thing. I even discovered that some of them even have a ton canvases and things. So
0: why and in some coach aye Ofori Asare of Ghana aye Black Bombers. Timino, what they are to do our chess, gloves are Edisho Musana, Omde Konukrano, Association and Timian to be Amomo, even GOC, Womontime, Amateur Como, Wom Equipment, Scramo, Edia Twini, Wasem Pabua, Canvas, Scram, Musha, Womede Coring Grimino, Na Ebidiatete, and Tino my Tracy, Omcope, Adia Yira. No, I be bomb crying. Now, wapam, and to which now ring in the Minano or to trade by qua, none in Pabuati. Now, trade by Obedi and Ochi. Hey, I say, oh, Chale, Ode Fesiara, yet to a Yenai Homdana, the Umbi Ariabeka.

0: emu sempani nie okocha power sports agudi emu sempani nie okocha bbm
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1: eden nyame ase na ko training
2: mi fi training ben so wa sha ja
1: May
2: fear fit for grassroots. May see I'm a part grassroots, but the edible
1: And Rabbi Binti, okay, what to me? I'm said, dear course, soon you know, Uhui. Oh, here said, Brandon a course, so Penifoa a buyer. I feel competition, Uhuni saying, see a genus wife fixtures and all. So, whom be
2: yes, so young queen. Yeah, and see, and Tema, Nam Unsena mini around. But said, then I may can, my boss, my manager, na or the pictures need a good mammy say, mean share a course. Na they me declare the change of name no to grassroots. Oh, Jenny na ye agree with Ghana has say. Oh say Obi e can be bia or say and see a kofa ye course neighbor and see a kofa ye course neighbor. And they me de say eh Baukucha shayem fa gonto nchen nyamisha ye mami. O yamisha no and ye papa na nyamisha. Because say Obet me hosted 32 teams. Now over the course of 1 month, Obet make sure say competition because so now your team has scouted now sponsorship she ensure oh mom way any easy oh
1: any better
2: even on moi football you almost dear FIFA bro muskakra how many times on yes are they we. Once na former Galka chem sorry still a Galka
1: former
2: Orca. Ghana had Division 1. Obebo we nya 12,000. Division, na Division 1 kra na we nya Division 2. Obe 12,000, Obebo we nya 12,000. Ghana Premier League kwa obo we ahina we nya. Enti ye daya mami ase kese ye na nwa, lunch ni so na ye fe. Me hu se, teams ni, Arabs be brave by ye.
1: Yeah.
2: Ah, che se, hu se, be biad dana kwe mu. And you see, that shows how committed Plan B is towards the development of not only politics near there, but football as a whole. Will grow so. Now, said you're not all canoe. It's an opportunity. Every single player, Biara, obey your opportunity. Agent Park and so no. I will say, Otimi improve. And so Otimi chese, obey to me a free. Sa tournament we Edia Kobe be papa. Sasuna, any person be obeba, including me, I made the team be obeba be coachino. I will say it to me, who say, you draw your taxes here because you never know the usher.
1: Of course.
2: You never know the usher. And see, we are in a good expectation here. Train, Mimi say, me train last year. Okay, I said, you me free, mo coacha. You're born 90 minutes, near ye. Your name BSB. Say BSB na wini ye. Eventual champions. Ya bon 90 minutes ne yo. Ena cross biba ena omu play ane headi boni. Me keep ane. The way I me trust. Your friend ino ya. Your fee se keep ane achi boni. Yo kucha. Your friend ina boni ashe. Me wani ye wini ye first match. Into this year no. Ye ni a brace ye ba back. Ashe se ye bit me a ko feather. Aje kapa. Na teams bit se BSB. Say de na oka ya e BBC.
1: Yeah.
2: Omu oho.
1: Yeah.
2: Into apart from say players neighbor, what tema Accra, or what voter region say Sogako team be so
1: ba. Eba, yeah, Magdala.
2: From 22nd August, Bra community to Mexico Park. Ode o ni ma busa he ye bet show e ben community to total. Bra na be show ni so adie. E also the Astro Turf. Commentary ni so okocha jinim. Okocha jinim. Into bra, one kasa odi ebeshi we ni so. Beshe di obroni beka se proper organization. Na, se di organize ni kwa, se GFA omu di FA Cup mai. Se GFA di FA Cup mai, ebe organize ni correct. I will say GFA, DFA Cup in my organized because Charlie organization last year she start a team a setup you hear or team sheet she even entrance the way I be enter a team song guy be bomb a inspection Charlie FA yeah that mama near papa say yeah that say papa for this tournament and I'm happy say it has come to stay. Which edition year? Fifth edition. 5 years, five continuous years of developing football in Tema and Accra and even the whole of Ghana. Now the main pipe work is see umpan say, yeah, we know. Na scouts ninya players. Umunya players are omu bit me at me a dio mun says your mobaka say ah, yeah, we plan B Anna Bibi Papa B say
1: APA.
2: Nti ye who pee from 22nd Obiambra.
1: Okay.
2: Yeah. Oh, breaking news. Messi papaka baby. George Messi waka baby. Nti unfortunately Messi fans in muwe ye kesiye pa. Yeah, mo ponche kesiye. Eye Messi ne papa akam baby unfortunately. Sisi ana breaking news neighbor. Okocha. Ye to asui. 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
1: yeah
2: no mu pese omu yi ade ni

0: because then say you cap black bombers are, and you are the case here. Now coach, I may catch your plane, coach. Sorry, only the only coach for Ghana ha, or you qualified to teach boxing. The whole Ghana on no pay, I call no pay. Oh, Pomun checking shape. It's your PN war, but Baby, a best a bitch, I be catcher, say a coach in the fort.
1: Experience, no
0: cry. Experience will cry, no. Che, and Yama all clean in boxers, share gloves, Omu share. Na Omu interview boxer back, when you must more kind of say, Ubia born empire different. Ubia born empire different. Ubia wa on sum Ubia or Ninyami or sum. And so I born empire. 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players call near the crow 440 ediomuchi technical team in bio na crow 4 mu team no team year 40 Ghana happen na obi hu sadie we Germany kobo tournament ah only those times Oliver Bierhoff Ono na team 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
0: 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Entokwa isi ansa no mu kone nda fo mu. What you say? En so Olympics ne kenu ne boyen hwe. Ghana hwe football. Apart from under 17 near under 20 umbrella medals, in Colim, omu tu mika, any omu ye other sports in the umbrella medals, Margaret Simpson, Ignatius Geza, Aziz Zachary, Leo Miles Mills, omu from Tete Clara Rose Hart, omu no umbrella medals. In te yemu say, and yemu say, koswa, sometimes, na, aya de yemi ya no mu ya, omu peso omu ya no omu de share boxing, omu de share ubi. Na Mr. Osei Sibi e baya Osei ye yadie pa ye yadie enemrim ye yadie Mr. Omo sadwe mimpese class aya mimpese meka ho asem yenye niema yi okrom ha na emboa oko
1: yeah
0: me koma asem so no
1: okay
0: me pese o bold you we mami
1: okay
2: Every single one will be able to end then according to the HD. At the meeting, and a present to my say, okay, in the room, you share the whole Ghana coaches, no? You two coaches, me too. I'm between my assistant coaches for Black Star. Because the Carlos Cruz is a CEO, and they say, Faluka for no, Sankas also, we say Faluka for Nedimawia. Now, I'm more coaches too, and they feel so me right. Let go, Omukako, for something new. Kakochi, I call Adia to Carlos Cruz, do I fear to 20 years. Every single one will be able to end then according to the HD.
1: All right.
0: Unim nipa o odiwe.
1: Fredachi.
0: Okocha Fredachi say
1: Ghana Black Stars coach no.
0: Okocha Fredachi say omukotna high school meeting. Ena president buso omo say coach Carlos Cruz no one. Ye pay two local coaches akoboa no. Omo enye bi. Ye pay two local coaches

0: because Carlos Queiroz or person or Kofane assistant, I'm saying there be a two local coaches. Omo check here, omo inyebi. Omo inya two local coaches are. Oh, Ghana ha. Sisi aye pe two local coaches on bet miyako boa Carlos Queiroz ye nibi. O di una me boy na se aseche no no. O kocha ye nibi o. 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Ye nibi o. 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Dia oka no ote debi ote ase. Ye pe two local coaches. E wo kromo ha.
1: Ndi na chese ye nibi no ndi no. 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
0: Ey. 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By o di ayem fan se by experience. Ye ni local coach bi o ye experience. Or say by credential, because someone who pay ebia experience credential, you need local coach bia or your credential. Ebia wajibi bia na se wa koni nim, you need bi. 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Okay, say last me bet.
1: Carlos Queiroz no, the technical team no, I ain't for the best support no.
0: I say, so you pay a abrofutu. Enti omu, yesi osi ope abrofutu. Enti abrofutu no okofano. Omu no mbeba be supporti no. Enti ebi a pencil ne bakwi Desmond ebi ombe wanchen. But you see, ni omu peso omu che okuma. And se last one se mebeka se, clubs, Ghanaian clubs na starte fa foreign coaches. Local coaches, wase omu mo omu humine so. Local coaches will come.
1: Local coaches, no, I'm a performance entity.
0: Oh, coacha, what you mean can't change say Bashiru for the new good coach? What you mean can't change say coach or the house of folk?
1: Nanya Bashiru, the Ananka or the heart of line, echo relegation.
0: Oh, coacha, Bashiru for why you be that? Sometimes, oh, coaches, no, I'm a bad time. Carlo Ancelotti, bar Everton, echo or yadier. Sometimes it depends on club, no. Carlo Ancelotti ba Everton, wanyeshi. But to call Real Madrid or Kwaji Champions League. What mean can't you say coach? Your young coaches wa Messi obiti se samu obuedu. And kobeti mi assist Carlos Queiroz. Obienti me yekoto koni. Me supporte has ubi biya. But ya me pesa me chere se coacha or de has she has timu or de has aji league. E de has aji FA Cup 2. Obienti mi can't you say samu obuedu nye good coach. Obint mean can't change himself with all the experiences of Bashiru Hayford. Obint mean boa, you can't say Carlos Queiroz. Ah! And then, of course, we'll come here. And since our local coaches are more like since any of the idea, no, you pay two. Abe boa Ghana Blaster coach Carlos Queiroz, are you? And yeah, your problem will come how? Your problem will come how? Your big problem will come how? I was saying to me, you're careful. Now, me blame me, Achi. So coaches, ne, I come one boom. And omu, debia coach sapon, or can I say, one say, coaches, ne, ya, omu, warm, witchy. A ding conconsa witchy. And ka coaches, I come one boom, pa. And ka sasim, we ain't see that. See, ka kono, muni nine your coaches. And see, I ye penko for two. Aba Black Stars a yinya. 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In fact, omo tina se. 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A bedu baby, some account, a bedu baby 18 club league, no, foreign coaches in Kwane, bebo, coacha.
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2: 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Nankaya, maybe Chum near Fern, Plan B FM, Inter Commit Soccer Gala, and say no, a year, Grassroots Cup 2026, Plan B FM Grassroots Cup. 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
1: Say no na say asay antia.
2: Ye bro football nko yi. Ye players of Black Stars.
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2: Yes. Wo because omo ye business with national teams no. From junior teams you call Black Stars ina omo ye business with ye national teams ye tun ye ko fa players ba ni ye tun tom ni e peske ku egbotom. 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Enti omo jai eye de wo se ye ya e be bo yen e ma ye tumi didi hu ache. Na ye tumi agi trophy. Ewo a year tournament. Oma jai, and I saw more made them open. T. Yansu, ye bit my anno. Ye be identify talent, you know. Na ya boa. Sir, where ye diam ye teams, no. The ombay piano, ye dia ya contribute ye kota. 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And ye did you made in a bars. Na menya ji ye pa. Sir, a year another. Edition beam, essence, aba, eba. So far, teams, no, Endra. For me, na Oma already say a few no, Oma compete strongly. Na bibia koso, we have na sponsors in Swazi, Kick Nation, any other partners. Awamu ekanu ni na ano, ido bibia se na Kick Nation for te se top scorer.
1: Yeah.
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1: fi
2: 2023 power fc won so win here the next one run of 16 and ye ball no man be fi 2024 rising stars won so je ye no onu podi okon anim kakra quarter finals and we heading won so e fi mu and na eye afi twam yi bsb ye hwe nim set won so a bit my head and so bit my defining title. And Tina, we are looking forward to Yamia on the 22nd August a war. Tema complete to Mexico as to Tef Neso.
1: Okay.
2: Now, Yanche and Sembibri, a coso, a war, Yakudium na, Urena or Pimua, GOC, Negana, Olympic team, a copy more Glasgow, who share and Sema if you are ever. Enye kika huni na media, enye mwana because manti ni bi para athlete bi e complaini wamwa ene to muniema edi compete yeti coach asare box box kanzi Black Bombers for coach I onusu diwa kan se niema wamu hia edi aide ya kope compete ni kwa wamwa no mwe dini wamu aide e provide wamu niema. In the Busa, who say sports near gun has seen. I didn't know you bear sports na you bear neglected other disciplines. No, na back would you focus? Back would you focus in the crown? Omo Mary, you're spending millions of dollars in this El Honum. Still now, the Nabi Bia in Fionum. I didn't know Mama Cano, Womo, Eden, M. Wom. Who can you almost say other federations and disciplines? No, Womo Eden, Omo, and you're well organized. And any excuse there, Omdibao. Metier, Ura, Honorable Kofi Adams, maybe. Or see, Usher Federations, Nina, football for pe, and Omay organize in him. Or see, other ones, Nidia, or we were ha, we at the ASAP Federation, no we at, we know we at, we know, and Omday excuse in Tia almost somewhere then, Womu Empress, Omitom in their corner. But the question is, sir, why ye eager? When you are a person wedding, Obua, a year other federations now. Bibi and one more stop you with a wedding, Uber Bom. Sab a year among your gunners in Nano. Uber to me a bois, when you are bra, Uber to me a junior and to a yes you
1: no more organizing a me.
2: Yes. No, Cassai, I'm young, kinds of recognized a year federationer. And you know, one more head in him, so we move and now one more boxing federation, ye judo for the
1: any competition by only a domo
2: de Yomoko
1: and yet in China,
2: sir.
1: See and phobia uncle.
2: But oh no, why relax it? Because anyway, he has him. Oh, and found him, ain't you know, a bar was you almost organized because who do you president, who do you leader? We bar was me a leader. We almost under the same a year name, no, or swing a me leader into almost organized. But oh now, we. Abino, on our way, they will spend it. And my young foundation, the Muse, fitting a corner, money recognize him as a year boxing for federation. Judo, Mona, may recognize him. Mobama Kebiano, Moba infimo, near Muse, when you had a yeddy echo. But Ujanaka's only organizing Tino, Umwama, Omun Yamwa Moma. And your mind in a heading, a wee any massy. 8 years lampenny for say, sir, excuse no mumma say, apart from football. No. Other federations no any organizing tino and aye aye it is answer yes I will be at obedience sika at all one short players no exchange a year jerseys and now this year kind of because money the any huntia and can Black Stars are and I don't think they be you better say stories we yeah this are stories but because any name here some and farm huntino debiano omukwa yeti a year in same bibri and you better catch rack of a Kofi Adams honorable say. Say, was so many organized, well organized that.
1: Yeah.
2: On or an untina, yet in a banner.
1: And I'm not only competent.
2: So, who see?
1: So, your leader, not say,
2: they be
1: organized, yeah.
2: Because well, it means a own financing for me. 80 from 9 million, not be so, say, and for now, mumu ye see. Not you won't cast them, mumu take a final decision, say, or mumia lessons, new ones, a wimu, and a runaway. It is a omuko tournament, bia omu yamwa, mba no beji sika on budget na near the amo omuko, mum bibiano, sponsors of muono, omu de omukesa bromo, om equipment omu yano, near supply the amomo. Na sa stories ya, so embarrassing. 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So, I didn't yet, but oh, see, yeah.
1: Comments, one thing is, tournament na mokwa na se competition mokwa no ye mama he 11 million Ghana cedi ana meboa 11 million Ghana cedi ye mama musika uti ase enti di enti omo ka se tournament ne 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
2: Scaba. I think say I was say so a more be a mad dia was say or any say a paper a course a
0: come in some beco almost beco
2: because yes Indiana almost opposite
0: say come on with games a UK come on
1: you're going to buy an ira you're
0: going to UK into young course Scotland they're going England
1: now you call Australia Vita visa racketeering any idea PM we ah unim minimum mobi wokofodia. Minimum mobi wokofodia. Minimum no ah minimum ni di but say say say year no say 2018 or
2: 2018
1: what mode deaf team no ona na olidi because of so be obenya opportunity akop slot ni nyina aye manti no odwane mu mu team ah na ono olidi on kasa enso kasa oko Australia menya so so obai oti asenti 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
0: no ba kuko china de bi ameka no hwe o di opese o diska omo a omo hwe enti na brofo obekọ obroni team no na Vinicius eje ebi asisi e man 400,000 a week meboa. But Madrid director being why be man 400,000 a week because Madrid director na on bubble Arsenal players unim say players scarcing coach that those time not Pep in retire not in the highest paid coach in the world 19 million a year o calculate about 200,000 a week or say 100,000 a week but player be one Man City or gbe 300,000 a week because abrofunin him say who coach ni say ni panam be bobo na o so fa so e den. Wow, yeah, you can say director of football. No. But Ghana, ha, player, ni, there is no way a player, and I say, what's a BBG, I see, has MD.
1: Ah,
0: on Jeda.
1: Ebi crazy that.
0: Eh, we Ghana, ha.
1: Ghana, ha.
0: Now, no, what's I say?
1: Club on an Abekacho, say, Massa, me, Buawo.
0: Eh,
1: also, Abekacho, or so, Buawo.
0: What's I say? It's a no new queen. And no new queen. And I'm a mere sure, say, boxer.
1: Me say, team owner, ah. Eba Parker, or no da.
0: Range of them.
1: Na o di abesi na play ane
0: pa. Afa tro.
1: Na o namform eko. Enti.
0: Eye Ghana hape. Ghana hani Nigeria ni. Ena un sa di.
1: What you say?
0: Nen so pese play ano. O ton 1 million. Na o di gu. O pese ka gu botum. O un se ya tobi. Che eni ya to Cote d'Ivoire player. 100 and 1 million. 120. O un se ya tobi di player na we ni break. And so nye ma obe ya player no so. Ebe ye in onye. It's the same thing with boxing. O un se. Boxers world championship ah say then and so box yeah boxers near the idea mumbo who say you same boat a true mika na yeah mofe you same boat to fit so fitiana obey a world champion only near more fame only training sa oh yeah kosha you same boat routine adena aya moma ye bro krum hasa eh. Yes, sir. Charlie, come a hard drink. Okocha.
1: Maybe my order, my main phone line, na Ghana for conversation. No, maybe a person journey. I also be to me. I journey na wakasa. My boss, Nana Odru Safu. Nana Safu Odru, ESCO member. My main channel. Utimse
0: Sibosru
1: consort. That's a mukitua. Ose F no die. 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A ministry no ana ese omubu nkunta en send de no anu no
0: okocha
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1: o say eno de
0: dabi dabi enye no anu enye ministry aye omunko omu ye Ghana Black Stars bobo ministry nkohwe
1: utia eno na ese o
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1: ena meba o eno na mechre o say ye court tournament a why aban no through Ministry of Sports and Recreation ena a sponsor GFE.
0: Yeah.
1: And GFE here BBA omoko ministry ni ho.
0: Yeah.
1: What you say? And say BB say aba minister who na say oba na oba account GFE 4GC omu ye say. What you say? Kwa ora Kofi Adams or den ho akobo GFE fo na nyano nko a. Em say sports minister bia e be na ba bia den ho kobo GFE. Odin say football no sika wum. And GFE fo no so de omo etite FIFA echi. Se, uye si ya, FIFA ebe bani yen. and because of Sikidi won't crew for me Timunti, Omni Effie, no, Aquaquay. We are, oh, Mr. Drew, Safa Becan, we know. Yanty him free, minister.
0: Bogocha, Missus, Mimi issue, ne say. Minister, no, so obey a counter, just say, Okoye or Parliament. What he say?
1: Of course.
0: Ain't but GFE, say, mo on Vilicucha. Aden aya mu nko onvilima minister ne nko abat mu frega na fu ni na si ye mehwe enti se minister ne nye ye kra na oso ko e bia ye ba ye no ye say you don't even need to give us badge, give us a briefing e bia ye the 10,000
1: years enema bi katasumu mu aso bi wo ba bi
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0: 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Now about Arsenal. Nija, yeah, tonu. Arsenal tonu.
1: Yeah. Hello, good morning.
3: Yeah, good morning, Oko.
1: Mini Abakore.
3: I'm Adamo, DJ Ranku.
1: Okay. So humbo is yet
3: you.
1: Me too.
3: Ghana coach is wrong. And that's how many are you.
1: Okay.
3: Coach which is David Duncan. Tell me some coaching.
1: Me kind of a...
3: Excuse me for my language. Or you know nonsense coach. Don't you need to play a team by saying it's a player when the ball ball team.
1: Antifano. I know, correct. I just don't know. Meaning, pa.
3: And just have coach more young company, the coach blaster. What I feel coach would say, Dugos money, Atletico Madrid coach, you know.
1: Yeah.
3: Or you're Mr. No Nonsense. Or Nakumahano. So I put in the background of the coach blaster and your Babu GFE.
1: Obebostro.
3: I'm telling you, Babu GFE of Funinak, Canada, Yaka Ghana, for Tomo Copano. Tomo Copa coaches are who are calm, sober, who my yes, I must, yes, I must, I And also about any
1: channel, only a million. Mira, no, wakano. And there is a coach, yeah, ordinance from the GF if we did. And you're the umber for bidder, an idiot. Hello, sorry. Hello, good morning.
4: Hi, morning.
1: You're from Soka Safri.
4: I don't want to put them alias, I put on a
1: cassa. You're in Tiwi.
4: I'm a son of my family, your papa, papa, papa. Any Moreno, so love your Diva Real Madrid, the master. I know you. Law, no, I know you. So, yeah, I'm a disbetty after more because I'm a press of Mamusido Kakla. That's no, no, so I know you.
1: Okay.
4: Sometimes I go, but I don't know. I know you.
1: All right.
4: Any much as we assume, no, yes, no, we'll be listening. A class of folk. We're going to class of folk. So, I just buy a Christian, no, we No more top players, Papa.
1: Okay.
4: Just by cruising, no more. Yeah, dealing with the actor almost 11, 12 years. Then, of course, the first thing was the boy because I had a shame. But the son of the just by cruising for no more. Any man who was a man who says, support your man, when I'm qualified for work, I was a fool. Nobody can go work off and where qualify work up. Now, son of the man who was a man who was a man who was a man who was a man who was a man who was a man who was a man who was a
1: man who was a man who Hello,
5: Kuja.
1: Boss, maybe I'll call.
5: I said, I'm not my friend.
1: Who are you, Pa? Into you?
5: You mean Kazafi Banana?
1: Oh, okay.
5: Again, I'm not going to make a Ghana coach in the way that lies the common day. I chose the TDN, you know, a more course you are more than one in the town. Not Ghana coach in the way to Maningo, Nayampe coach 45, 50 coach be, a more meditating player 5 years. Now, coach 73, which I know I hear Naka. So my name coach
1: you know coach Ghana team now coach manager okay merci pa Savio yeah monitor fa na yanko
0: said yeah can yeah still yeah can grassroots tournament na
1: yeah
0: 22nd
1: yeah
0: yin na yembra na yembe support yeah
1: okay comments
2: yeah I think say Caleb yanchi dey nyina a testament of say World Cup now you put up a good performance ubinya team papa. Inti wun se ye le players ne coding na no mon performing na no hwese se no mo nya contract. Eye Gideon Mensah, Caleb Irenchi, ye kan say player yi.
1: Zonya timu ewo Serbia.
2: Yes, ono na ohwe Marvin Senya nzo.
1: Yeah.
2: Ono zumu se office air den.
1: Inti Jerome Opoku no nya
2: ni. Inti perform ya. What company ye baby ya? Unya perform ya. Ubenya dey team papa bo nti omo omo omo manje na perform na still na no ye mom us have preferential treatment no onze still na no munya eye team bo nti e sanity e wish all the best e wo Coventry. I hope say senator Abio can the next few seasons no obet obenya more playing time na wako team
1: a premiership and the more dion
2: more dion or e jan so say your man opportunity no no killing dia obeko places
1: Abusa for anope yeri juma die no ABC ha ye frem coacha ji ye cha Ghana for ote Kwame Nsenka ana ote Savio nso enka aye akai ese aye 2026 plan B ye team ye tournament no aye grassroots cup 2026 ebe start 22nd of August 2026 ewo tema committee to Mexico as to tefuno so na 13 September enso ena ye bewie Enti Monday say Yesu ama yebesan ehia na de ohobia ye de abedamo yakramo nyina
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And so and Chiakese pa koma Mr. Cobner, the illiterate graduate. 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Mobile phone shop at Chess and Marsara Chiachiwa and yes, more crowd will come to two. NFA so and Chiakasi and Koma, Mr. Say, who ye security, Ewo, Tema Fishing Harbor. And Mr. Isaac of Bin, Minia, Ewe, ye wild. And what is saying, Mr. Abraham Paddy, Ewe, Nua, et is saying, Mr. and Mrs. Abraham and Cancer, more Tema. Mr. Ashore of Ashore Fashions, come to eight, Nyanta Market Tema. 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Somewhere that page also made the better was any bear. A bodonko, a pahon, sima, a diasa.

Yeah, really, nobody can stop reggae. Stop reggae. Because reggae is so strong. Reggae nyum de senior mekano a gospel a nyum watch as a can or do in crying share any says a obuo any ade reggae ni a jumun kwa and can sebi and senfum biara. For a bodonko pepepa, somewhere the page also made the better was any bayer, bodonko, a pahusi media son, maybe a phone lines, you know. Nobody ever can stop reggae. 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Debi and pesa person, your friend dreadlocks. 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Aha, Rasta no a ye or soon tisse Muslimi, any Christianity, and I say Judaism. And also your awesome arch as a rasta sumui and pe bonnet and pentro and pe fi and pe fi as you have been my year through person pesa ye who fee boxer shows a show a fee and see your friend rasta man Mr. if we neko send crophone man from rasta man be crow what a Ukraine in it room tis any a mimic as a mini mitro be a rasta man

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1: 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Well, sir, that a summary where you match up our judgment in. Why not check this on your man? And so a man who moved to your talent. You know, by her, I actually, any assent a color after puller. Who be booming me a
0: white?
1: Tell me.
0: But to us here,
1: you are near my degree environment, you know, it brand new to be along, but I say. But one hour yabano, I join a band a cow on Nipana or Cotton at the Naman say, Antonia or Diana say, Antonoyare. And see, Gamma for the answer, you suit any a buyer. And here, then I give it to Yamana, near Papasim.
0: Matua, see a
1: Miss Nitia one in me, a walk, ten quanta, and it will be profuna.
0: You be a
1: constituency chairman, Tamiyaku.
0: Right. Thank you.
2: Good afternoon.
0: Good afternoon.
2: I'm going to say, I'm going to say, Mr. Cotard, any be a diameter perfume, me who just a taste me room in nine spices. Yes, some moon to earth to Adrian, and yes, some moi cacara. Omon moi no queer, don't can you crew as well, can you go to adapt a bit? Who bring you this off or beg you?
0: So, say,
2: who bring you your beg you?
0: Oh, say, near, but once I say kidney, ni liver, a yaria, sorry, pa, nina, if we say, and near my way.
2: There cannot have a penny. That time, no, Emma, me, yes. 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
0: 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Good afternoon.
3: Afternoon.
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3: My Yawal.
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3: Oh, Nungwadi, a dear young one, Manipa, Bere, in Sumai, then Nipa bread brings you on the kitchen for the long.
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0: 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Got a hunu soon on the water, senior man.
3: That's right. And to Miss Anya Man, when him Sammy Contum Rene Abedru, and a Ura, you fancy, yeah, if require him.
0: And
3: Tis Anya Man, Yarin in the hole. Now Shepa, a craha, and now crack a simna. It go out to Miss once on a pebbly. And you, young friend, Pobro or pebbly. 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
0: Good afternoon.
4: Good afternoon.
0: Minya, Mr. Odini, baby, I can say free. What is saying, Minya?
4: I'm not going to be able to do this.
0: Bit me a fray higher plan B 104.5 FM 0551656565 and I said 0551656656. Good afternoon,
5: DJ Koloku.
0: Mini Annette, say, yay,
5: about that. I remember where,
0: Mr. When ye.
5: We only have a question away. Do not from the dawn.
0: The number one taxi driver in Tema.
5: Yes, sir.
0: Mini of Bibia Boko there.
5: Opa, that
0: right, Muanunko, Lane.
5: Kurugu, Before committee 5, and I'm about committee 8. One. Never, never share glass. Why your pa out of white room away? They say, oh, neat. But they're white to be fed up, committee 5, one day, be fed up.
6: Wow.
5: Committee 8, blah, blah, blah. Ghana.
6: Miss Minia.
5: When I'm going to check the madam.
6: And yet, assembly. Assembly was sanitation. Tank as if war. Tank as one was, say, say, on chichichi cars.
5: And oh, my driving to my friends here.
6: Yo, Midasi P. Lane. Good afternoon.
7: Afternoon.
6: Mini, I'm Mr. Udini, baby, I can say free.
7: I'm fine, you.
6: Oh, the Batman.
7: Yeah.
6: So, whom to say, we?
7: Oh, Sumboko.
6: Yo, Mwanunko. Mitiyo, Bat. Oh, Bat. And then your line and your crack crack.
7: Oh, my line, no.
6: Yeah. Yeah.
7: Mr. Phone, I'm a cut on the phone and one you.
6: Oh, no. Oh, Batman, with the man said, then, chow, I am so ufono, wow, I can say, and wow. Good afternoon. Good afternoon. Hey, yeah, ja. Did you so, Ununyan for KD?
8: Debi,
6: oh, na so yo nyam fo, obi o ka no kre. 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
8: Ah, debi, but obi a o ye mi a meye obi. 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Ah, esa.
6: Yo, video mo aloko.
8: E ho no ma me qualify.
6: But you are see.
8: Ai. 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
6: Yo,
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6: Nyamianoa,
8: Because in Nyamia, Masa. 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But see, Kibu put his head once now, a year ago or so. Go there. 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What? But such as I know who would be a pickup. Or no one did there, you know. 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Mammy Chill will quite be. Now the old part, Kofasofe, who be a woody, eh? Who drew a year almost from her downtown, Abuba, Gruda, and they call Aboku be a one assembly, no so. Mini a cockofe. What NDC and any ya womo by you, or my year quire no mpren nine. Ah, massa, mpren nine. 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
6: wow.
8: You say you beat me and your leaders. Now you will rulers. We don't have leaders.
6: Leaders. They be our karampa. Yeah. Yo, mini I'm miss me dasi mo. Once you beat me a friend 0551656565. And I say 0551656656. Good afternoon.
9: Good afternoon.
6: Mini I'm Mr. Odini baby akase frewye.
9: Simona
6: Kweso. Oh, Mr. Kweso. Bibia te say.
9: Christ adumo, now say.
6: Unyami adumo haboko. 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
6: Oh.
9: Mi jina hoshe mamina na mekache nse bimeba.
6: Uh-huh.
9: And to me and children in it.
6: Uh-huh.
9: In Tinyo can a yenu quality.
6: Oh, mini I'm say Yare Pierre Kosui a ye and yani edico emuno because
9: and wow. Oh uncle, as some old card in Ukraine yam yeni money. What can you cray? Because a no one a kunye. Because obi wa na kaka ayen nefa. On shake grows. No, they are tear diane. No, they are also wood, you could show what could be. Bring a yard here.
6: Says a baby, I am near yet, dear, no crab, me chin chin bayer, and me I bayer dubacon, not just a minia, many and you crock, crock, crock, crock, crock, crock.
9: Say, I ask them who. And Tinanka said, cancer full bay, you want a gummy ya, as the same uncle be a bash grows. No smart. Now, baby, omu ye jenny piano, omu check of points, no mushe. My younger yet tunnels here to many a hunting caca trying younger than a year mouth.
6: Yo, Medassi P, Mr. Simon. Good afternoon. Who are lying? So, good afternoon. Good afternoon. Good afternoon. Good afternoon. Mini am Mr. Odini baby akase free.
10: No, mini am Mr. Cobra.
6: The illiterate graduate. And then many specialists be a new so have a cow me and sa yo one uncle.
10: Look at him ye. What am I okay? No my sorry cacranso. Mini are your word and a gave me. Me would you have quite
6: right.
10: Nah, answer I'm a comment.
6: My near to uncatch
10: it. But if what is your plan? When you're looking down,
6: Red Mountain, you, Mr. Headphone, can hear them. Do you
10: repeat what is your after plan? When you're looking down,
6: we repeat what is your after plan? Ubua,
10: aha, when you're looking down,
6: you're looking in the jaw. I see anything.
10: That's the other. What is it? Mamma
6: quality.
10: No man, I thank us for you. Oh, my guy, and I'm my young one. Yeah,
6: not to us here, papa. I am pa. What's some more occasion? Be brady, have you called baby, but shake somewhere.
10: You can set it to come near what I'm meaning as I am. You can't worry, no.
6: Not just our skills, but more than me.
10: I tell you, call it for no. Who caught that on the ground? Why no matter? This is the moment of Bemaya on Pemmy. You come, baby.
6: Wow.
10: But if you were to get the power, you're going to go.
6: Not just a roof here, who?
10: That is a penny for you know. And it's like a phone call. It's like a phone call. Almost you'll be at it. And I'm almost sure my tank is one of my son, oh my young master, and I think I'm one of your master. You see, I'm what the age I am, I have a fire.
6: Wow. Oh, Matua, see a pa.
10: If anybody was a really good at the pa,
11: Matuasi ya papa, Mr. Kobra, ochina diye mebusa miensa o inti ya ready ifse.
12: Mareko atemano to.
11: Aha.
12: Me bukuru ni din.
11: Yeah.
12: Me bukuru ni pena me ya akomete na
11: ho. What?
12: Na ma bidiye toba.
11: Mhm.
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11: Oh, it's any occas we just afu ama okra me wese dukuru bi wo baby.
12: E di bra na jua. 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
12: oh
11: oh police ni pa yire na na o ye sa di eno
12: o ye sa di eno ase mi ko ko ti ten
11: Mamma, Cassie, Miss your veterinary being so never come to seven Tamaha. With your mecca, because a idea me dear chira, me blasting mamma in a pa. School being so welcome to seven, a freno, a datus. Na emri bi ye jina baby, and you who's ah, mamma, no, yet a muco datus walk or tono. While call veterinary ho, and you may be, I want upon uncle, was a watchman, no, and cuckoo funny, I didn't know, or cotuguno. No, I had any. Not what my watchman is cocky to a bina or the I had any. I call no the acquaintance. It to me call watchman ho. Nam say, ah, mini an idea we are we a ye. I could quiet dinner by hospital away ya and quan we know. Now we'll tell my be. Wouldn't my summer catcher me? Or say, I've been pa, I'll be pe. It to a castle and a moose at there be. I was sent my coma, men or so. Yeah.
12: But that was a very good thing. I'm in a yaka.
11: Debbie.
12: As if you know, I'm in a yoga, I'm in a yaka.
11: Where's it? Abimpa. Yo.
12: Well, that may come and you bring that to say.
11: Mm-hmm.
12: What's your bar? And I'm an air for now. I am a machine here, or per se, no phantom. You send a move. Give me a slaughter house of crown. What you have for no name, you have for no one to an elf.
11: Well,
12: for ten times, I'm not a cup of fun.
11: And
12: Yamianoa, again, the crepa.
11: Because Yamianoa, Good afternoon. Good afternoon. Hello. Only my last caller. Good afternoon. Wow. Good afternoon.
13: Hello.
11: Only my last caller. Udi ni baby au kasi fu.
13: Eni amena mukasa akas. Ena mese akasa la.
11: Amu why are they mini?
13: Koto ni wasi ya. When we say last, na au kasi mi say. I was say yiji university noko. And to my gun, you have to have any Musa
11: Minia, Minia, Minia,
13: Minia, not the Ariama, not the Akaku, and now Yamiano and
11: Yo,
13: and the Akara, Yabaya, Ben Fine,
11: Matua,
13: Yayo, the Papa,
11: and my giant womb.
13: Oh, as a man, I'm crying in their mawa now. Yellow with our own number one crime.
11: But to us, you're video.
13: Honorable Samuel, me, I'm an empty back of air with Japan.
11: Yo,
13: and what you know, Chairman, Dennis, and the youth organizer, Air Papa, Tim Kong.
11: Yo, Midasipi.
13: Bye bye.
11: A tear for me to me in fact of Refobia Bio. 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

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I'm going to run around 4 o'clock. So, ladies and gentlemen, here I come again.

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I got a few more tracks, then I'm going to say bye. Taking you far back to the Music Museum, bringing you the sound of Sussex. No parking on the dance floor, this is a dance band.

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I got a few more tracks and I say bye-bye to all of you. God willing, tomorrow, 12 o'clock in the afternoon, I'm going to come back here. Bringing you the program entitled Nyansa Nyum, Nyansa Funeti, Obini Mwa, Obi Bechere.

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0: 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Ama was a move for penny so what a brat say. 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Anya, and Penny Foa. One more answer, said, Media, see, ya, dear. One may be your men room 3 days, gives us yours. I can say, dear, fed, media, whom, yes, you can hold where. Or does any answer bet to me, I can, wo, or bra, wedding, could even be none, and ya, dear. One more, dear, to draw her no moon, lay. Ye bebo mwintiri mu, edi atiremu. 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
0: 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Abba Grassroots a Cup 2026. Na one more chess, sir. 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One more, as I said, Dean Nane, sir. 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Ya Dr. Martin Asari enye jen. Adi nsemi etumi etu jawa honomo. Na wamo temse, afiwe nwa nye asentira. That media news, and I said, today's grassroots player can become tomorrow's global champions. Today's grassroots player can become tomorrow's global champions. Not to say, Naya, and yeah, Oba Boy, who say, we'll cry no beer. Park a kid to a biso, Nuenya, Oba Boy, that's been no. Oba was and yeah, many now show to say, yeah. And your name, Cristiano Ronaldo, Pagini Dean, Leon Andrel and Messi, and your nonsense number 10, Negunachi, Najase, and yet will be a piano, the Quaninim, Ave, Kobani Nema, Lamin Yama, woman in Nanya, Gana in Nan, Womunra, what dresser, a ya diampo, and ne ya yahuna, sir, a ya boa park, a beer vitre, vitre, one corner bino, Ubehuana, sir, that bino, and ya boom, na wakwa could do be beer. 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Na anya senketua enti we no. Question, any Dahone say, which team will be the first ever winner of the grassroots cup? Hey, to anyone, quack a challenge, any business, I question we know. Since you know, one more hood in the Bianyan, we are hey, I go collect him, Yajis, eh? Obi Bia Lenya, the sir, any Agu Kensian, one more ever be dears your monas with a Bibian, as well to me a repair, and almost just said, and then you, your beddy, and quitting what can see any more. A 12,000 Ghana cedis. Who they call Titisikani one? You say 120 million. And a day on you cry. 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And I feel Jesse. 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We'll bring you 4,000. Odi quantities again more. We'll bring you 40 million. I have a bronze medals. Team may be assembled. And I said 32 million. Women in a Benya Bibica cra. Now, one more idea, coffee. Not just a Bibian. And so to me, I repair. I feel so. Said the Debia can so I say. Fair play to my ward on over her. I have a top scorer. And up, near ye go deep booty, see hopper, and shed deem say, ah. As a minkoye training cran, I mean, magic golden booty. Ah, F, pa, and yet best goalkeeper award, no, nina, fair, nana, nisis, honor more, and yasem getwa. Kick Nation Sports Agency, womuna, ya dia, womu be pium with median was here, umtasia, ya dia, womu baba, hammered median, no, at me, a cost of so, and ya dia police penny back, could be pium with median was, ya dia, besha, what jazz. 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
0: 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CEO Edma Kick Nation Sports Agency. 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and someone, and ye can no period, and ye say be a tro, a you throw go, a rinty, but we be a man who more day. Na, and ye, a yes, a toss quarter, no, unto me, and ye sin in us, one, a bibiam. And so, and to me, a repay me. 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
0: And you know, Sia Brem Akane, Cassia Bon and Brem Brem was Gusua Utia, Janso, Yanugusua, Yakane, Eddie Emma, Mammy, and yea, Warno, Naya, Mampeni, Abedia, Tre, Wamanko, Gana, Ham, Brem Prem, Minoka say, Na, and Radda, and I say, we cry, yes, and Radda, I guess, Nebosomino, Neda Tosso, in Sia, Wafim Pino, Eddie, Edunu, and Siamono, a Yadia, Yama made in some Atuja. 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
0: 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and in your name, pa, which are for now so benting, and you would do for and sana. You're about to me be a noom to this dead gives us yours. 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A ya papa, a Christian, that's a editor, da, and you may yet be a ba a summer.
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0: Your friend Vanessa, Vanessa, you do fine number. 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
0: Yeah, another thing,
1: hey,
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1: Happy June, our old one. 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

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On to the paper, daily, daily. Yaminani, I'm more than bo. 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K9, Infinity, and Atiato. 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

0: And what did Jacob say?
1: Deku Naira.
0: Means unless you bless me, until you bless me, Lord.
1: Deku Naira.
0: Do you have an expectation?
1: Deku Naira.
0: I can hear you. The Lord is in this place. If you have an expectation, you will receive something.

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1: My favorite song. This is Waka Sa. Oh, Beshirami. Onye Niva. Now, when you're strong, he's not a man that he will lie.

0: Almighty. Says God is not a man that he will lie, nor the son of man that he will repent his words. Has he said and will he not do? Has he spoken and will he not make it good?
1: This is plan B.
0: Verse 20 says, I have received a commandment to bless. 23 says, there is no enchantment and no divination against Jacob. You are Jacob. You are Israel. Listen.

for me, when a song blesses me so much, I prefer to listen to it than to sing it. Most of the songs that probably have really blessed my life, I don't know how to sing them, because normally I just like soaking in. But this was one of those songs I didn't tell Kiki. For almost a week, this song was a blessing to my life. And then he sends the song and say, there's a song we need to do. Truthfully, I told him I couldn't have the time to open it yet. So a few days to the, like maybe like Thursday, I decided to open it. I said, how come it's the same song you sent to me again? It carries, if you've read Psalm 34,

0: So, intercessor, it is time to connect with God and witness miracles through prayer.
1: Hello, Jeremiah chapter 51 verse 20. God said, you are my weapon for war.
2: 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Be a partner today and your life will be transformed, renewed, and restored. In Jesus' mighty name, amen. Children, love prayer. 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
3: My name is Sham. Today I'm going to talk about why children need prayer. 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
0: As the Bible reminds us in 1 Thessalonians chapter 5 verse 17 to pray without ceasing. So we stand together in faith interceding for families, nations, and all who seek God's heart. 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
2: Masho to the big hopes at Telebe. 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
3: Broski bianta. Give the Lord a prayer. Holy Ghost, Holy Ghost, wherever you are, please lift your voice and pray. Hallelujah, somebody. Somebody shout, thank you, Jesus.
2: Thank you, Jesus.
3: Somebody shout, praise the Lord.
2: Praise the Lord.
3: Somebody shout, thank you, Jesus.
2: Thank you, Jesus.
3: The Bible said that the mention of the name Jesus Christ, every knee bow in heaven, on earth, beneath the earth, and every tongue confess in heaven, on earth, beneath the earth, that Jesus Christ is Lord. Somebody

0: Somebody, wherever you are, on your other for baby, will be a Nana G, me per se, may come for Jesus, ya per se, come for Jesus, Emma, Jimmy Dede, a brew, a Nana G, a tuning in love, prayer, love, prayer, Jimmy Dia, ya de brew, no, ya, ya de Jimmy Dede, brew, no, love, prayer, radio ministry, a Nana G, a come for Jesus, Edma, the Bible said in Romans 3:23, the Bible said that for all have sinned and fall short of the glory of the Lord. Romans chapter 3 verse 23, Bible say, ye nyina ya ye bonim amaya tosin wa erade enu anyem. What is the glory of God? Anything that is glory of God, there is another thing in the glory of God called a power of God. Wherever or whenever you see the glory of God, you also see the power of God, a manifestation power of the Holy Ghost. In other words, the book of Acts chapter number 2, the Bible talks about the day, the Pentecost day, the day of the Pentecost is the glory of God, because according to Acts chapter 1 verse number 8, Jesus said to his apostles, his disciples, that Jesus said the promise of the Father, you need to wait for the promise of the Father, because the promise of the Father will equip you. Something called dunamis. It means that the quickened mighty power, the dynamite power. It means that the power of the Holy Ghost. Anytime you see the glory of God, the other day Moses sought the Lord on the mountain. Moses called mountain so called chain eradi, and in the Bible say eradi nyo nyam. Ah, if what a radisua ebito Moses, so the Bible say, Abra Moses, Eba Israel fono enimono omuntumi ancient enim. They had to put a veil, or Moses had to put a veil on his head or on the face, because the people couldn't watch him directly. Makusha daba daba. Tonight we are talking about the glory of God. Before you attain or before you experience the glory of God, you need what is called salvation. And na anaji the four answer radio nyambe ya kasewa so edwa nyamna ye kanwa some Romans 3 verse 23. Apostle Paul realized, based on analysis and as a based on experience, based on spiritual workings with the Lord, Apostle Paul realized that there is something called the glory of God. The glory of God will depart from you if you sin. The glory of God will never be with you, will never be on you if you are not a Christian. Mm. So, the glory of God, say the glory of God.
1: The glory of God.
0: Say, Father, I need your glory.
1: Father, I need your glory.
0: Whatever you are looking for is inside the glory of God. I've said it before by the inspiration and the teachings of the Holy Ghost just not long ago, that the glory of God, example of the glory of God, is the day of Pentecost, when they waited on the Lord in prayer. When they waited on the Lord, the Bible said the power of God quickly appeared in the form of a clove of tongues of fire, and it fell on everyone, everybody, everyone in the upper room, all the apostles and all the disciples. There were not only 12, they were more than that. The Bible says, Radisena, ne nyo nyame unkonkre nyo nyame ne ye se jabe titis yo maso. And Nana G, ye come from us, what do you remember? Jesus, and ye and Nana G, Nyame unkonkre jana ebe tiato so. And Nana G, your life will never be the same. Agadabu. We about to pray. This simple prayer that I want you to pray, it's not simple in the realm of the spirit. I'm talking about simplicity, as it's not, it's of a few words, but this will transform your life, and your life will never be the same. According to Romans chapter 10, the Bible talks about Romans chapter 10, verse 9. The Bible talks about believing. When you

0: possible tonight, by the end of this section of prayer, by the end of this section of the salvation message of encounter that you are conquering, you are listening, your life will never be the same.
1: My life will never be the same tonight.
0: Because I'm about to believe Jesus, because his word is true.
1: His word is light.
0: The Bible said, and God said, let there be light, according to the book of Genesis chapter 1 and chapter 2. Then he created all things, and God said, everything is beautiful, everything is good. You are one of God's creation, and you are beautiful. You are wonderfully, beautifully, wonderfully made, beautiful. It's not the idea of God for a man to be in an awful situation. And yes, this is the same. You need to give your life to Jesus. But what backsliding? Episode of Wama Yesu, and so we are so dear for Argentina make us every same pen, baby. Ya di yahuma yeswa ne yesu sasa so kanse mitra ya se men ye se I wanted to do this when the spirit of God, when Jesus directing us by his spirit, we find it difficult to obey. We do things bruni bekas hapa.

0: we feel and what people think. Mostly we always say, and the other day King Saul said to the prophet that it's my people who were lamenting, saying things that I didn't want to do. I know that you said I shouldn't, but the people made me to do that. On the other four, and na anaji eye akwanya kese bi urade dia beto se urade pese osrawo and anaji God want to visit it tonight, but you need to avail yourself. And na anaji etna eye fidi esu enya obi bia na urade den sabe kan, but obi bia so urade pese odin sekan. All depends on your availability, all depends on how willing, all depends on you believing what we are telling you by the scriptures. And none of you so be jedia and Jesus didn't say come the mommy come for my sir. So what do you remember Jesus? What do you remember Jesus? So best say free or bonnie mono de huama Jesus. Episode de huama Jesus but still a sword. And no may be any sword on Saka what we need share. Relationship be a mwao. 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
1: Lord Jesus.
0: Humabo.
1: Show me mercy.
0: And Nana J.
1: Tonight.
0: Yama ye bi afa cheme.
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1: Lord.
0: Mesrao se.
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1: Lord, do not reject
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1: jemi. 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
0: Pese ubi wana bompa isabre.
1: Esre radi kadabo shabdaba. Lord, deliver us, O God. Do not reject us. Wash us with your blood, O God. Bless us from all unrighteousness. Respond to us the joy of your salvation. Jesus, my soul, deliver us. Show us, Lord,

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0: Forgive us our sins, Lord Jesus. Somebody shout Jesus.
1: Jesus will give you something tonight.
2: Amen.
1: And he has started giving it out. The Bible said that he's faithful and just to forgive us. Woman of God, I want us to pray this prayer again. The prayer of forgiveness. Go to 1 John chapter 1, verse 1. Before we come to the book of Luke. Shut up. 1 John chapter 1. The Bible said, 1 John chapter 1, verse 1. 1 John chapter 1, verse 8 to 9 to 10. Woman of God, if you are there, read.
2: 1 John chapter 1, verse 8. Let's hear the voice of
1: Amen.
2: The Lord. If we say that we have no sin, we deceive ourselves. And the truth is not in us. Verse 9. If we confess our sins, He is faithful and just to forgive us our sins. And to cleanse us from all unrighteousness.
1: Woman of God, read the scripture again. Repeat it.
2: First John chapter 1, verse 8.
1: First John chapter John Edikan Etrebaku and Chime and Watre Kopima and Kunun to do.
2: If we say that we have no sin, we deceive ourselves. And the truth is not in us.
1: And yes,
2: verse 9, if we confess our sins. He is faithful and just to forgive
1: us. So
2: and to cleanse us from all unrighteousness. Verse 10, if we say that we have not sinned, we make him a liar. And his word is not in us.
1: Ekobane sa na chese opese wo chese onyankopon nya ne krefo ebane se urade chese enye na chese na na sem entumo e chese urade ne umu enana jike se urade
2: urade Lord Jesus, Lord please, I ask you to
1: urade hu mbo
2: Lord, show me mercy.
1: Mejitum se
2: I accept
1: madishe mukra
2: that in the things I watch I even make mistakes in the things I say. Lord. When someone brings an issue up, the things that I say concerning that issue, Father, I'm not even aware of
1: it.
2: Father, show me mercy. Lord, deliver me from every sin that I am living. As I am a child of God, or even as I'm not a child of God. Lord, show me mercy. I have heard your word, which says that if I confess my sins, you will deliver me and save me. Can you wash me with your blood tonight? Lord, wash me with your blood.
1: Holy Ghost,
2: wash us, Lord. Wash us, O God. Wash us, O God. Cleanse us from all unrighteousness.
1: Cleanse us, Lord.
2: Cleanse us, Lord.
1: Somebody shout, thank you, Jesus.
2: Thank you, Jesus.
1: Somebody shout, Jesus.
2: Jesus.
1: Somebody shout, show me mercy.
2: Show me mercy.
1: Woman of God, I want us to read the story of the rich man. Then we open the phone lines to pray for one or two people. I can feel the anointing, the redemption power. There is an anointing behind salvation message. And that anointing is a healing anointing. Wherever you are, as you are praying with us, God is healing you.
2: Amen.
1: From that heart disease. Because of your confession, God is healing you.
2: Amen.
1: From every heart disease.
2: Amen.
1: Shadabada. Woman of God, give us the scripture.
2: Luke chapter 16, verse 19.
1: Luke chapter 16, verse 19. Concerning Lazarus and the rich man, at the end of the day, Lazarus and the rich man, they ended in a certain destination. That is a place that God has prepared. And a place that God has prepared for God, a place, two places that God has prepared. One for disobedient children and one for obedient child. And TNT Sabre will open the phone lines. Because as you hear the voice of the Lord, the word of God, the Bible said the word of God is light. And as you are believing, as you believe what the word is telling or saying, your life is being touched tonight.
2: Amen.
1: The cancer cells are diminishing. The cancer cells, Jesus, according to Proverbs chapter 4, verse number 20, 21, 22, the Bible said, and this word, as you listen and as you keep them in your heart, it will bring healing to your body.
2: Mm.
1: Something is happening.
2: Amen.
1: If you believe the salvation of the Lord, then the Lord is touching you.
2: Amen.
1: The Lord is touching you tonight, wherever you are.
2: Amen.
1: Woman of God, let's hear the voice of the Lord from Luke chapter 16 about the rich man and the poor man.
2: There was a certain rich man who was clothed in purple.
1: Bible says, "Na papa sikeni bi ano sheno mapa."
2: And fine linen and fed sumptuously.
1: Nentaria di huyam ene na fadie edimo.
2: Every day.
1: Abribiana waye kama waye soko.
2: Verse 20. But there was a certain beggar named Lazarus.
1: Ne sena brantebi su ono suno ye stressrefo.
2: Full of sauce.
1: Nono suna anya stressreke kena yare su abono.
2: Who laid at his gate.
1: Na abribiana wababeda papa skedi no efirano.
2: Verse 21, desiring to be fed with the crumbs which fell from the rich man's table. Moreover, the dogs came and licked his sauce.
1: And
2: so it was that the beggar died.
1: Na Bible chile se enam ahumte ene hunemu ahumte ene apomudin papa eye ohieni no anasesrefu na nani huwetu tu ekru no sansu yare no enam abrabumu akotrukani ahuyehienti sa papa no anasa Lazarus eye ohieni no owuye.
2: And was carried in by the angels to Abraham's bosom.
1: Na Bible se niye huni se sa papa no ofrimo no anaso ye urade dia no. Oko eradi bia ye friend in the bosom of Abraham.
2: The rich man also died and was buried.
1: Ne anche embre bi subaya yeskeni no subaya de obewuye na Bible use the word buried. He was buried on so ye de ko se amunem.
2: Verse 23, and being in torments in Hades.
1: Now, Abra didn't go say, Bible, you see word, say, buried. It's a metaphor. And you didn't go say, no, you saw ban, who saw no, or was a suffer for us. Lazarus, who ban, who saw no, or above what in a quas, a Sibia, only Mosuayas, a suffer. And I say, a crubia, and we are Sibia, we are suffer. Sasnos can you see a Bible, see a seer, no, Musia, no, or no, so crass, so crown, it could be a yet. A crew for frosso. No crew no could be sooner. I want to, while we hear here, pa, any ounce to share, any humility, elho.
2: He lifted up his eyes and saw Abraham afar off and Lazarus in his bosom.
1: Menim send ya what here, Minkorda, Nemo Trossam Etres, baby, and Askadini, a crew who one answer, we are Sibia could be a minister, they say we are Sidemoa, or sons whom we are suffer for, say we are sooner. Baby, or Gina, we ask no woman, so she we ask for Robin or baby now, or no own to me, corn or to me who say, Papa, a friend Abraham, ah, not whom we ask no, and we ask for Frano, who's Abraham, a year Abraham or Bible woman, oh.
2: Verse 24, then he cried and said, Father Abraham.
1: Now, tell my friend, Father Abraham, my name is Sanya, yeah, yeah, on who you go who say, Papa no joy, Father Abraham, and who wants him. But to me, who I can say, hey, Father Abraham, eh, our friend will grow for us, on who we are suffer for, another we are suffer for, but oh, tell my Father Abraham to me, to say, Father Abraham, eh.
2: Have mercy on me.
1: I say, Father Abraham, who my boy.
2: And send Lazarus that he may dip the tip of his finger in water.
1: My name, oh yeah, your sons who Lazarus say Lazarus tip Father Abraham, baby, Father Abraham one. And to say Father Abraham, Mister, where do you need him? Ma, a young Lazarus, my name, Pakwebi, a friend of Lazarus was as so. My name, who was as so. Oba mi fi, oba tina, ma bo puano. So oba paid ya ne. But my name, Lazarus. Now, Mister, my own Lazarus, Father Abraham, my own Lazarus, Lazarus, I will camp. Lazarus will be asking a woman, I will come, Mister. Minimono, Mr. Man Lazarus, who can't find in some moons, you know, and offense you can't to me, Takramas, me home, Daremi was it.
2: For I am tormented in this flame.
1: Or send me a jib at Damasu, baby, maybe be.
2: But Abraham said,
1: now Father Abraham, so Cassa, no so tip or tip, or Father Abraham Cassa, Scanino, we are seeing a woman and also said, no, or tip near Father Abraham Ekano, and Father Abraham Catcher is there.
2: Son, remember that in your lifetime you received your good things.
1: Okay, I say, meba, I would tell my friend when we ask for him. Can I say no? We ask no. What all? Any diengwa? What all?
2: And likewise, Lazarus' evil things.
1: No, I say na Lazarus dear, boni gwa no mudi tianika.
2: But now he is comforted and you are tormented.
1: Boni edi tia Lazarus kenyi na Lazarus ejina ma eradi ma sesi Lazarus. 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

Jesus. 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We are president, stand for Jesus. Don't be ashamed of Jesus. Talk about Jesus. Let the world know that he's coming again. Stand for Jesus. Somebody, whether you have money or not, whether you are rich or not, whether you are billionaire or not, stand for Jesus. For Jesus came to die because of you and I. He came to die. He was stripped naked. They gave him, the Bible said they used rod to lie.

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Now, Jesus said, according to Luke chapter 16, the parable was that, and the rich man, it means that it's a figure of speech, it's a metaphor, that the rich man, the man, was seeking the things of the world, not seeking Jesus. Lazarus also means that he was lacking the things of the world. It simply means that he was not paying attention. There is another character who wasn't paying attention to the things of the world. All he wanted is even food. You are fighting for money because you want to buy a car. 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
0: Hune me mabo.
1: Show me mercy.
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1: Lord, show me mercy.
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1: I profess and confess.
0: Mafum etia wasem.
1: That I have sinned against your word.
0: Me mpese me story.
1: I do not want my story.
0: Ayese sekenina oku pie ojemono.
1: To be like that of the rich man who ended up in Hades.
0: Erade mpese me story yese Lazarus.
1: I want my story to be that of Lazarus.
0: Yes, ya fefe die bia me die chire.
1: Every desire of this world that I'm pursuing.
0: Ni ademe ko boni mo no.
1: The ones that are taking me into sin.
0: Erade me jemo.
1: Lord, I let them go.
0: Famen fom swa cheme.
1: Forgive me my sins.
0: Metie ni pache.
1: I have listened to man for long. Because of the things men have said, that is why I'm sinning against you. Social media is leading me into sin. Lord, I cannot even pray.
0: The whole week,
1: even during the week, I'm unable to study your word. And even when I study your word, I do not even remember. Because I do not even ponder or think about it. And because of that, my spirit man is weak. So Lord, show me mercy. I cannot even speak your word to another brother or sister. Lord, show me mercy. I cannot even bring my family together or to speak about the salvation I have received. And because of that, sometimes I'm even shy to even say that I'm a child of God. I cannot even dress as a child of God. The things that are not worthy are the things that I continue to do. Lord, and that is what I have placed upon my life. Lord, show me mercy. Forgive my sins. Just like David
0: was
1: said in Psalm 51. He said, Lord, do not cast me away. Do not cast me away. Do not cast me away. Show me mercy. And Lord, deliver me. Wash me with your blood. Wash my hands. Wash my heart with your blood.
0: Matthias said,
1: I have come to understand
0: baby echo.
1: That one day I have a place to go to, and that if I should die tonight, or if you come in your glory, Lord, I want to be like Lazarus. I want to be with you in your kingdom. In Jesus' name. Lord, write my name in the book of life. I accept you as my Lord and personal. In Jesus' name. I stand in the name of Jesus, and I reject everything that is not of you. Tonight,
0: yes, my body.
1: The blood of Jesus has purchased me.
0: Amen.

Wherever you are, kindly lift your hands up. 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Maybe be will be a person be wa no. No catch Jesus ni person ya ma and dana ji wa bra baby will be a peja on sack. I catch Jesus that I didn't say come and dana ji. La kati mosha la brake le mosu brain controli braski para da da da le ram brake de de de de de de de de. The Bible said if Jesus set us free, we are free indeed. La ra ba ra ba ba ba ra ba da da da da. According to John chapter 8, verse number 36, the Bible said if Jesus set you free, you are free forever. Ra ba ba ba ba sha da ba da ba. 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Rabba bada bada bada. The cancer cells are dying, rabba rabba bada. 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

0: thank you. 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
1: We'd like to thank our sponsors, Mr. and Mrs. Abedu. 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
0: Madam Florence.
1: Madam Florence, yes.
0: Flow Sanitary Pad.
1: Flow Sanitary Pad. God bless you so much. 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
0: Mm-hmm.
1: We would like to thank Mr. Winslow Sakifio. We would like to thank Mr. Roger Safo. We would like to thank all the staff of PAT who have been supporting us. We would like to thank our parents, Mr. and Mrs. Kwesi, Mr. and Mrs. Asma. God bless you so much. And we would like to thank Reverend Dr. Ebo Abeka Daniels of Grace Pentecostal Assemblies of God Church and his wife, Lady Marilyn Abeka Daniels, Community 3AG, Grace Pentecostal. Please, if you do not have a church to go to,
0: tomorrow,
1: Grace Pentecostal Assemblies of God.
0: 7 o'clock sharp.
1: 7 a.m. sharp.
0: 7 a.m. sharp.
1: Be there. You come and meet men and women standing and vibrant in prayer, interceding. 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God bless you so much.
0: Each year, Reverend Steve Mensah, Powerhouse Prayer Ministry, each year, Prophet Anasa called you the way Potter City. External greetings to all of you. All the men of God, we extend our greetings to all of you, the apostles, the teachers, the prophet, and the pastors. We Assemblies of God, General Superintendent, Reverend Dr. Wingham. The church bus, no, Committee 3, Assemblies of God, I call the communities from Committee 3 up to Committee 5 to Committee 1, you know, a good idea, bruh. Your life will never be the same. Tomorrow, the servant of God, Reverend Dr. Ebo Abeka Daniels, will preach, will bless us. God will use him to preach, to bless us. And your life will never be the same. I'm sure be a Sabritia Trump, Kukusama Kwesi, and they went to Ambekai, who ever say, I'm sure be a one of God. I'm sure be a.
1: Amen. God bless you.
0: God bless you, DJ Wazi, Nami, and Shra, 1 year. Plus, DJ Wazi, 18 chumen fidene dia maye. I mean, sure, DJ Wazi. God bless you. God bless love you. Jesus love you. Chumedi Ebaso every Saturday from the hours of 10 p.m. to 11 p.m. sharp. Did you make the idea? Eti Abreu. Now, Opeso sponsors wa obeti me afre 0542691421. Opeso fra woman of God, ever pick a line. Now, on wedding commona, what direct to what plan BF. Now, we cheer BBR. 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Mama Renfi Kanyamia Sam Chirubi. Usave Shimen Fendiagro. Nyamishra. Bye bye.
1: Good night.
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1: Hello, Jeremiah chapter 51 verse 20. 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
2: 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Be a partner today and your life will be transformed, renewed, and restored. In Jesus' mighty name, amen. Children, love prayer. 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
3: My name is Sham. Today I'm going to talk about why children need prayer. 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
0: As the Bible reminds us in 1 Thessalonians chapter 5 verse 17, to pray without ceasing. So we stand together in faith, interceding for families, nations, and all who seek God's star. Don't miss this powerful hour of prayer every Saturday, 10 p.m. to 11 p.m. And don't forget to call us on 0205-727471 or 0542-691-421. Love Prayer Radio Ministry, where hearts unite and prayers

for me, when a song blesses me so much, I prefer to listen to it than to sing it. Most of the songs that probably have really blessed my life, I don't know how to sing them, because normally I just like soaking in. But this was one of those songs I didn't tell Kiki. For almost a week, this song was a blessing to my life. And then he sends the song and say, there's a song we need to do. Truthfully, I told him I couldn't have the time to open it yet. So a few days, Thursday, I decided to open it. I said, how come it's the same song you sent to me again? It carries, if you've read Psalm 34,

means I'm holding on to Jesus' cloth. 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Oh, hallelujah. Oh, hallelujah. Shall we do it one more time?

0: And what did Jacob say?
1: Deku na ira.
0: Ah, see, means unless you bless me, until you bless me.